0: and my dental. Born hemp and a rental. On my way to Sacramento, late night, Arsenio. I'm never sentimental, go hard or go homeless. Barely, hardly, I'm chromeless. You might end up domeless. I bet you she into me, her cheddar she giving me.
1: I make a bro stand outside forever like the Statue of

0: Hey, I rock with that record right there. Shout out Belly Gang, Cushington, and 21 Savage right here on Power 107.5. Columbus is number one for hip-hop and R&B and home of the morning hustle. It's the city's favorite, the GOAT, the King of Ohio, at Ladies Love Lonnie, and welcome to the number one night show in Columbus. Yeah, L3 at night. It's a Wild Out Wednesday, so that means we halfway through the week already. We closer to the weekend than we are at the top of the week, and I can't complain. I'm ready to turn up with all the Virgos, and I got a lot of events happening this weekend. So if you're celebrating a birthday, or if you want to get outside one last time before the summer ends, follow me on Instagram right now at Ladies Love Lonnie and stay up to date. And while you're at it, follow the station at Power Columbus, because you need to see things that we be posting, because it could benefit you and help somebody out there, you know, with some information. 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And yes, in the next 30 minutes, I got tickets for somebody to go see Boosie, Webby, and Pleasure P this Saturday, 3 days away at Kimba Live. So just hang tight and turn me all the way up. Let's get this Wednesday night started, baby. I'm here.
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0: Jay-Z, Beyonce, Morning Dew remix right here on Power 107.5, Columbus's number one for hip-hop and R&B, and home of the morning hustle. It's the city's favorite at ladies love, Lonnie. Welcome back to L3 at Night, Wild Out Wednesday edition. And speaking of wilding out, we, 3 days away until we about to set it off at Kimba Live for the Boosie, Webby, and Pleasure P Southern Truth Tour. Man. Got to end the summer the right way. It's going to be beautiful weather. Check that weather app. Nothing to worry about. This is an outdoor concert. It's going to be lovely. If you went to the LMA this past Sunday, that's where we're going to be at, in the same spot. The vibe's going to be a little different, even though we got some R&B. Pleasure P going to sing to y'all ladies. But we about to turn up. So if you like turning up, yeah, then you already know what time it is. But check this out. Tickets is on sale now at www.axs.com. But why buy them when you can win them with L3 for the rest of the week? This is your last chance, okay? We're going to get you that dub. Hit me up and be my caller number 7 right now at 614-821-1075. Good luck to you.
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Start from the deuce, start from the foe. Enterprise Park, somewhere you can't go. That's some Roy.

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0: 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You see that? Shake that.
1: You
0: like
1: know what I'm saying? You know.
0: That thing to your f***ing. Bend it on down. Put your face on
1: yeah.
0: the floor.
1: Mean like that.
0: You know what I'm saying? High freak with the word.
1: Let's go.

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1: Shout out DJ Mr. King for that 9 o'clock takeover mix right here on Power 107.5, Columbus's number one for hip-hop and R&B, and home of the morning hustle. It's the city's favorite at Ladies Love Lonnie. We halfway through the week already. That's something to be excited about because the weekend is almost here. We got another concert hitting the city, man. End of the summer concert, the Southern Truth Tour. Everybody talking about it. You need to be in the building. Boosie, Webby, Pleasure, P. And that's just the name, the main thing. So definitely gonna be slapping, gonna be jumping. Why buy a ticket when you can win on L3 at nights for the rest of the week? This is your last chance. You got 2 days left after today to snag these tickets. Caller number 7, who is this?
2: Amber.
1: Congratulations. You gonna be in the building at Kimba Live 3 days away. I know you're excited because I am. The whole city is.
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1: 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So make sure you tell your friends and family and everybody who's trying to be in the building to just listen to me. That's all they got to do.
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6: You ain't even tell me what to say, though.
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9: Bobby,

Let's get the party started. See you at the bar, you was hardly talking. That's when I knew that your heart was scarring. Friends to lovers need a part to star in. Like, wait, babe, let me

Yesterday was a tragic day as we lost the legendary Dolly Parton, and a lot of people didn't know what was the cause of death. Well, guess what? It officially has been confirmed, and I'm going to tell you what that is coming up in less than 8 minutes. Right here is Lil Boosie and Webby with White Man. Get ready.

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This is number one for hip-hop and R&B and home of the morning hustle. It's the biggest in the city at Ladies Love. Lonnie, welcome back to L3 at night on this Wild Out Wednesday edition. I know social media, though, was going crazy yesterday. We got some sad, tragic news of the loss of Dolly Parton at 80 years old. And yesterday, we didn't know that cause of death, but we found out today that the cause of death has been confirmed as cancer. Yep, she was battling cancer that not a lot of people knew about, besides her relatives and close friends knew that Dolly Parton had been sick, and many believe she will recover, and she had faced health issues in the months leading up to her death, and she was hospitalized in Nashville shortly before she died. And we do know that her loved ones was beside her while she was in the hospital, and she passed away. So she died at peace and with her loved ones surrounding her. But this is sad because this is a true legend. I mean, this is someone who spent their life bringing joy, laughter, hope, and integrity to the world around her and even outside of the recording booth. That was just one of many things that she was known for. So this is sad. I seen all the girls on my social media talking about this yesterday, and rest in peace, the legendary Miss Dolly Parton. You can read more about her and her career on our website right now at mycolumbuspower.com. But we know Miss Dolly Parton supported medical research, disaster relief efforts, and programs benefiting families and communities and people like us. You know, she loved her some black people. So rest in peace to Miss Dolly Parton, and I can't wait. I know the movies and the songs, and you know, she need a biopic. She definitely deserved that.

0: a 10, girl, you a 10. Girl, you a 10, girl, you a 10, girl, you a 10. Girl, you a 10, girl, you a 10, girl, you a 10.
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0: I see all the homies on my Instagram timeline asking which girl is buying a 2K for them.
1: Yeah.
0: And I'ma just hop on the bandwagon. Who buying my 2K2 out there? Nah, I'm just playing.

0: I can't do my night show without playing some Future. Spiral 107.5, Columbus's number one for hip-hop and R&B, and home of the morning hustle. It's the biggest in the city at Ladies Love Lonnie. Welcome back to L3 at Night on this Wednesday night. Can't believe it. We already halfway through the week. It's about to be the weekend again before we know it, and I can't wait. But hey, I got to give a big shout out to Gunna Wanna, because ever since he got released from prison, man, he just been dropping nothing but hits. He been into his fitness journey. He been into positivity. You know, a lot of people thought he would be canceled for snitching allegations and, you know, the whole Atlanta trying to turn against him. Well, I'm proud of what he been doing. He been setting the standard, man, from his chart-topping hits to Legal Troubles, back to the rap game, into the world of fitness. And he even got his own Wanna Run Club that went crazy. And he sponsored a couple football programs. Well, it was announced that he got a new campaign alongside a brand new silhouette under Under Armour named Gunna, the global brand ambassador and creative director of P-Star, which is going to be a luxury streetwear themed creative initiative under the Under Armour umbrella. And this is huge because you don't see rappers getting sponsored deals with clothing brands and being a creative director of its own line. This is huge right there. Big shouts out to Under Armour and big shouts out to Gunna Wanna doing his thing, man. So he got some new shoes on the way, new P-Star shirts on the way that drop tomorrow. So check that out on the Under Armour page. I'm going to definitely have to get me some new gear because I'll be in the gym too. And the way Gunna been going, I'm trying to look like Gunna. So I like this collab right here. I'm going to get this on our website, mycolumbuspower.com. But, hey, he's been doing his thing since he got released. Can't say nothing bad about Gunna, because if you got positivity in your life, if you into fitness, I mean, it's nothing else, you know, can stop you.
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3: Once a cheater, always a cheater.
4: Mm-hmm. You doggone right.
3: That's what they said.
5: Yep. I don't believe that. But some people do feel that way. 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
3: Okay, no, he shouldn't have lied.
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3: He also said he wanted to marry her, and he found the one.
4: Along with other people.
3: All right, no, Hustler. He did not say that.
5: 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Should you hold a person's past against them when it comes to dating? 866-HUSTLE, 866-487-8538. Let's talk about it.
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dark skin, country old, gathered at the mud, 6-1-0, thug old. Top real sleek, big tip, big gun old. 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Hit her, making them play, stacking that pay. Buy me whatever I want, oh, hit her. 3-pointers on the chain, fresh new J's, AMG, switch lanes, oh. Never been a bow or a lame old. Never switched up on the gang, oh. Street cred good, always, oh. Let me put this cook on your face, oh, hit her. I ain't in your beats and you ain't in mine, hit her. Yeah, we both outside, that's my type, but

He be in heels, we can go bottle for bottle in this junk. Strip club stunt, I'ma stunt hard, we can go dollar for dollar in this junk. He missed the get it done, I'm Mrs. One of One. Fall in love every time we link, he got me sprung.com. Mind these girls can't keep it peace. 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Yeah, we both outside. That's my type.

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0: 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It's the biggest in the city, at Ladies Love Lonnie. Don't forget to follow me on all social media platforms, at Ladies Love Lonnie. But we right back at it, L3 at Nights. Hey, check this out. All my Wu-Tang fans out there, you know, they on one final tour. This the last one for sure. They even said it. It's called Wu-Tang Forever Tour, and they're making their only Ohio stop in Cincinnati next Saturday, September 5th. And if you want to go, well, guess what? I got good news for you. All you got to do is listen to my brother DJ Nails for the rest of the week. You got 2 days to win, Thursday and Friday at 2 p.m. He's going to be giving away a pair of tickets to a lucky winner out there. So if I was you, I would listen to his show at like 1 o'clock. Really, I would listen to it when it come on at 10 a.m. because you never know what else he might have for you, okay? So tap in with my brother Nails. He got those Wu-Tang Forever tickets for y'all. I got the Last Chance Boosie tickets for you for the rest of the week. So whichever one you want to win, that's on you. All you got to do is listen and tap in. And if you need more information, of course, go to our website, mycolumbuspower.com. Good luck.
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Columbus is number one for hip-hop and R&B. And home of the morning.

Shout out to all the Virgos outside this weekend to celebrate their birthday. Don't forget, you can always invite me out too, man. Just shoot the flyer to my Instagram DMs. Or if you know me personally, you know, I like to pull up and turn y'all up a little bit. All right? Right here is Drake with Jenny.

0: for hip-hop and R&B, and home of the morning hustle. It's the one and only At Ladies Love. Lonnie, don't forget, I'm up out of here at midnight, which means we got less than an hour to kick it on this wild, loud Wednesday. I ain't gonna lie, though. I can't wait until tomorrow night at midnight. Well, basically Friday, because we get new music from the legendary Rob Wave, who is one of my favorite artists. Top two for show. But we get that new album, Don't Look Down, this Friday, and he already released a track list. It's going to be a 24-track album, and he got features on here from like three different names that I never heard of: Amy Cardi, Hazlitt, and Love Von. So I'm guessing they're probably going to be singing in the background of them songs or something. Oh, and Summer Joy. Yeah, that's going to be a good one right there. So I'm looking forward to this. And I'm looking forward to that Rod Wave Don't Look Down concert that's coming to Columbus October 22nd. Woo! Perfect time for some Rod Wave to end the summer. So if you're a big Rod Wave fan out there like I am, then I know you excited just like I am, and we're going to be at that concert singing all these songs together. But make sure you tap in with your favorite radio station, because you never know, we might have tickets soon. You know, I don't know, I'm just saying, you know how we get. We the number one plug. So that's what I'm looking forward to. Rod Wave album this Friday. It's up. And of course, we're going to be playing the top songs off that album on Power 107.5.
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0: 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Yeah.
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1: 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It's going down, man. 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We about to turn up. 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

107.5, Columbus is number one for hip-hop and R&B, and home of the morning hustle. It's the one and only, the GOAT, the King of Ohio, at Ladies Love Lonnie, and that is my time tonight on the Wild Out Wednesday edition of the number one night show in the city, L3 at Night. Shout out to the whole city for tapping in with your boy. I appreciate it from the bottom of my heart, man. You know I'm right back on air tomorrow, Thursday night, and of course, I'm going to have more tickets to that Boosie Webby and Pleasure P for the Southern Truth Tour, so it ain't too late for you to get in the building for free. I mean, I know you're probably gonna go regardless, but why would you have to spend your hard-earned working money when all you gotta do is listen to me and win them for free? All right, so tap in, tell all your friends. Y'all know what time it is, but I'm about to get up out of here. Always remember, a sleeper gets nothing but a dream. Good night, Columbus. Have a great night, and I'll talk to y'all tomorrow at the same time.

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0: 10. 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
3: Mm-hmm. 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
2: That's what they said.
4: Yep. I don't believe that. But some people do feel that way. So the question is, do you hold people's past against them when dating?
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2: Okay, no, he shouldn't have lied.
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3: polygamous.
2: He also said he wanted to marry her, and he found the one.
3: Along with other people.
2: All right, no, Hustler. 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
4: 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Should you hold a person's past against them when it comes to dating? 866-HUSTLE, 866-487-8538. Let's talk about it.
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0: Breezy Bryson and Usher with that It Depends remix on Power 107.5. You tapped into Columbus's number one for hip-hop and R&B, home of the morning hustle, and home of your favorite baby babs. 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

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They say I'm the shabba. 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Who the don? 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We sneaky. 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I let the blicky hickey make you do the Ricky, Ricky. If you wanna play with your chick, I let it la, la, la, la. At a bump, she day. Pepper seed him with the pump. Left him spun all the way. I don't know another way. I just know the dirty way. I'm easily, legally deemed to be the psychotic con. Straight of your brain is the only way for a shot at mine. Crafty the Maddox to make them lay. If I'm not inclined and you bait me, then they'll be fishing you out. Bottom line, I'm kinda con. Chemical balance is not a line. Whatever design of the boxer, I got the proper pun. It's all in the sport. You hit the floor, soccer time. I'm from where they pop a nine and your block is

0: personal. They was heavy movers. 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I was a kid, I don't know what led me to this way of thinking. Only blood or some money will get me through this. Wish I finished school, could have been a student to fix computer switches, lifted rulers that tutored the pit maneuvers. Half him up through a tank, looking like he finna scuba. Half the smoke blow through his face like he hitting a hookah. 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For thinking was a movie, your body was the blooper. Watch what you say to Lil Peter. I give you metal where you stand like I'm paying the meter. 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They would have thought the bullets was bread or they lay in your Caesar.
1: 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You tapped into the Midnight Vibe with your favorite baby babs, the radio vixen. What's up with it? Happy Thursday, friend. I'm in the Power Lounge live lit and I'm local, taking all your requests. 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Sis did just like her last name says. She won real big. 30 days worth of that petrol, that free gas for her vehicle. Big shout out to her. Details at mycolumbuspower.com.
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The Wu-Tang Clan is coming on their final chamber tour featuring Bone Thugs and Harmony. 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

0: 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Columbus is number one for hip hop and R&B. And home of the morning hustle.
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0: Go ahead and call in, just like Sid and Blue June says on Power 107.5. Babs here. Coming up next, Drake, Tink, and Summer Walker, Cardi, and Timbs. What you trying to hear? 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
4: 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You doggone right.
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5: Yep. I don't believe that. But some people do feel that way. So the question is, do you hold people's past against them when dated?
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4: Along with other people.
3: All right, no, Hustler. He did not say that.
5: 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Should you hold a person's past against them when it comes to dating? 866-Hustle. So 866-487-8538. 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

0: Killaroy and Kalani with girls. I know some girls that want to have some fun. Make sure you come kick it with us this Saturday at the Kimba for the Southern Troop Tour featuring Boosie Badass, Webby, and boyfriend number two, Pleasure P. Details right now at mycolumbuspower.com where you can listen live. Guaranteed winning times, though, 12 and 9 all this week right here on Power. You're welcome. Mwah.
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2: They call me USHERRAYMOND. Baby, tell me what you want to do with me. And that's C-H-R-I-S-B-R-O-W-N. Y'all ready for this?

And I'm your favorite baby babs. Happy Thursday, friend. I'm in the Power Lounge. I'm live lit. And I'm local, taking all your requests. What's up, Woody? Hit me up. Send a voice note for the free 614. 614-

0: alongside Bone Thugs and Harmony. 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I know they said the last time, but this their last one for real. 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Mwah.
1: Columbus, pull up, pack up the gang, grab the cousins, and tell your crew to get their fits together. Because the city about to be shut down. This is not a drill. 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

0: for the weekend. How you feeling, L'Oreal?
1: I ain't hear y'all say the whole thirsty and ta-ta.
2: We getting them.
0: Oh, yeah.
2: We about to see who you at first.
0: So happy to get to the ta-ta.
1: I want to hear about the ta-tas.
0: All right. Thirsty Thursday is on Throwback Thursday and all of that.
1: Good morning, everybody with Tatas.
2: Yeah, good morning. Yeah, that's a good morning.
0: Alto Walker, what up?
2: Yeah, hey, yeah.
1: Why do you sound perverted when you say it?
2: It did.

0: businesses. Yeah. You're going to put a spotlight on them in just a few minutes. That's going to be fire.
1: About time, because I ain't doing no more Texas Roadhouse.
0: Right now, though, I got DJ AK, man. He's in the mix, ready to get it going. Should we turn up?
1: Turn it up.
0: All right, let's do it. AK, it's on you, bro. Let's

0: like half of them songs.
1: Oh, yeah, you talking about whatever. They call him the remix king.
0: But you could give him the credit if that's what you're going to do.
1: All right. Shout out to you, man. DJ AK.
0: Thank you.
1: He'll be back tomorrow morning to do it for the weekend.
0: I thought you were talking about me. So shout out to you. Okay, whatever.
1: Let's keep going. Top of Kyle's message of the day.
0: And mine.
2: Yeah.
3: Listen up.
2: Here's some quick inspiration to start your day.
3: Now check it. Kyle's message of the day.
1: Kyle's message of the day today is make yourself proud first.
4: Come on.
1: Make yourself proud first. So many people had the pressure on them of making their parents proud, making their coach proud, making their friends proud, or whatever the case may be. And you do all of these things trying to gain favor with all of these people, but then you feel like trash because that ain't what you wanted to do in the first place. Make yourself proud first. What is it that you can accomplish that you look back at yourself in the mirror and say, yo, I did that. I did that. I ain't mean to care.
0: Did you? You did?
1: Yeah, yeah, okay.
0: I'm sorry. You did.
1: My bad. You know what I'm saying.
5: Yes, sir.
1: Right?
5: That felt good.
1: Because that's how you feel. I'm that dude. I'm him. I'm her. You understand what I'm saying?
0: That was crazy.
1: That's what you're going for.
5: It motivated me.
1: That's what I'm saying. So it's cool to make other people proud as long as it's not something that, as long as you're not looking down on it. You're not just doing it for other people, right? You have to do the things that are going to uplift yourself, okay? All right, so turn up a little bit, man. Kyle's
0: you turned all the way
1: the day
0: up.
1: Today is make yourself proud first.
0: And mine is simple. If you're cheating on someone, I hope you get caught.
1: Dang.
5: Oh.
0: Happy Thursday.
1: Putting a spotlight on your businesses when we come
0: tell
1: back.
0: Tell them Thursday.
1: 866-HUSTLE-8, 866-487-8538.
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0: Columbus. What's going on? It's Nails from the Midday Kickback. Let's check out that commute.
1: 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We have an accident on 161 eastbound west of Beach Road. It's on the left shoulder, and 161 east is slow from 62 and Johnstown Road. Watch for a disabled vehicle on 71 north side, northbound north of 61. So far this morning, we're trouble-free on 70 east and west. Checking the outer belt, 270 is looking good. In German Village on 4th Street, northbound between East Livingston Avenue and Fulton, the road is reduced to two lanes. In Grove City, Hardy Parkway is closed for road work between Gantz and Frank Road. That'll go until late September. In the meantime, you can use Frank Road and Gantz as a possible alternate. 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
4: Y'all know what it is, man. 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
3: We are here, okay? And you can be here with us. Well, actually, I'm lying. We're going to be on a boat, okay? Mm. It's going down in October. We will be on the One Voyage cruise, and we want you to join us. It's a lot of exciting things going on the boat. D.L. Hughley will be performing. Rick Ross, the biggest.
4: Yeah.
3: Okay, T.I., the king. It is going down, and you want to be on the boat with us. Just go to onevoyagecruise.com. Put in the code TMH, like the Morning Hustle, and you can be setting sail with us, okay?
5: Come on.
3: We're going to make you work with the crew. No, I'm just you're going to relax and
4: have fun.
3: Let's
4: talk about that for a minute, man. The One Voyage Cruise, mm-hmm. like Lo was just telling you about, make sure y'all sign up and get with us. It's going down, of course, in October, right? So you got time right now to sign up, come on board with us.
3: Not just that. Get your abs together, because we taking pictures and everything, and ain't no Photoshop in them photos.
5: Get your abs like mine, baby.
3: Please don't.
4: And, of course, we talked about the parties and everything that's going on, but there's so much other things that you could take part in as well, like the community business pitch competition. You know what I'm saying?
3: So this is the first time I recall us doing this, because I've been on the cruise quite a few years. I had a time, but I ain't know that we was doing the hustlerpreneurs.
4: Right. Facts. You could win up to like $100,000 in promotional support for your business. So, like, let's say if that looks like commercials or digital placement or whatever, like, that's a lot of money behind supporting whatever your business is. And you can win that with us.
3: And, you know, they say you got to spend money to make money.
4: Exactly.
3: So we'll spend the money to promote your business so you can make the money.
5: Come on.
3: You get what I'm saying? Like, when I had my lemonade stand back in the day, I ain't had no marketing, so it shut down.
4: You see what I'm saying?
3: I feel like I could have had a big lemonade stand now.
4: Exactly.
3: Had I had just a tad bit of marketing.
4: So we're doing it, us as Urban One, we're partnering with the National Urban League, and that's kind of like how we're leaning into what we're doing right now. Like today, we want to know what business that you have. This is like a mini version of that. Today, you can shout out your business with us on the Morning Hustle, and it could lead to something big for you.
5: Yeah.
4: You know what I'm saying?
3: And maybe it's something that's great for the community. That would be amazing. Amazing, right?
4: Absolutely.
3: Help some people get some. You might even can help spread and get other people jobs with your business, which would be amazing.
4: Exactly. So hit us up, 866-HUSTLE-8, 866-487-8538. We want to know what's your name, where you are, what's the name of your business, what does it do, and how people can tap into it.
3: I'm about to do this, because I know once upon a time, I helped run Juices for Life Juice Bar with Styles P, DJ Envy, you know, and a few other folks. And we was doing good in the community, and I'll tell you why. It was a little bit different. It was affordable juices in the hood.
4: Yeah.
3: So we made sure it was a place where around us, there was no fruits and vegetables. You seen alcohol and Chinese food and everything, but we put it in the middle of the hood, made it affordable, did outreach when it came to testing. And, you know, we want to hear if you are making a difference, because you never know. We might help you.
4: Exactly.
5: I'm selling chest hair for edges. So if you...
3: That's disgusting.
4: See, a business like that will not qualify.
3: That's disgusting.
4: If you got something legit, meaning you got a business license, now's your time to shine, man.
3: 866-HUSTLE-8.
5: That's disgusting.
4: 866-487-8538. Hit us up right now, man. Hustlerpreneurs. We're trying to put a spotlight on your business.
3: Yeah.

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Big bag, bustin' out the Bentley band. Take a man, Balenciaga,

0: gotta play it safe, no face, no case.
1: In the spirit of your business, being that we're in the last few days of National Black Business Month, and we are going to be having this competition on the cruise, today we're opening up the phone lines for you, our hustlers, to let everybody know what your business is and how they can reach you.
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2: Now, are you single? 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
3: I was trying to get your Instagram. Just now.
4: My Instagram is at IamShay. Mm-hmm. _ real estate.
2: And she got a job, Alton.
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4: I also work for Comcast too, so I do got a job. I got three jobs.
1: Look at you. Alright, Shay, appreciate you, babe. Shay.
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12: 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I'm Rosie Rivera on Power 107.5.
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8: Daryl, you got no DM business. Get out of here.
9: What's up, y'all? How y'all doing? My name is Daryl.
7: We know your name.
9: We got a family business started in 2014 by my mom. It's called Organizing Made Easy. That's Organizing Made with the letters EZ. That's our website, and that's also on Facebook and Instagram. We turn people chaos into calm. We come into your house. We can help organize closets, basements. If you move in, we help pack it. If you move with us, we help unpack. We go all the way up and down the East Coast. We've been number one on Thumbtack for the last 15 years. You can check our reviews and everything.
8: Who
9: Black
8: knew?
9: Business,
8: who
9: family knew? Owned.
8: Right. You didn't shock me. I'm over here like, you ain't got no damn business. Daryl. That's crazy. Who knew?
7: Yeah, man. Good stuff,
8: and
7: bro.
8: And you troll us every morning and you got all this going on?
9: I usually like work in Philly and Jersey. So I'm driving, so I'm listening to y'all on my way to work. So when you
7: That's
9: back go
7: I'm
9: to work,
7: talking about.
9: I really be pulling up.
7: Christina in Upper Darby, man. Talk about it. What's your business?
10: Allure Landscaping. And lawn care.
11: Come on. Uh-huh. That's a woman that's out there cutting grass.
8: She didn't say she was doing it. She said she had the business. She might be sending the men out to go do it.
10: Oh. Oh, no. I do it myself.
8: Come on,
10: no,
8: that's right.
11: What's your IG? I'm following you.
7: All right. So you're in Upper Darby, but what's the whole area you cover? You cover all of Philly? You in Jersey? Where you at?
10: I'm all Delaware County.
7: All Delco. Okay.
8: That's a tough job.
7: Yeah. How can people reach out to you?
10: Actually, my husband had the business, and he passed away last year, so I took
7: sorry
10: it over, and
7: that.
10: I've been doing it for the last year,
7: yeah, sorry
10: me and my son.
7: But do you have a way that people can reach you, social media, online, something like that?
10: It's the same name, Allure Landscaping Lawn Care.
7: All right, there
8: fire.
7: No doubt. All right, we appreciate you, man. Good luck with everything. Sorry to hear about your husband. It looks like you're holding it down, though.
8: Yeah, you're holding down the fort.
10: Thank you.
11: Yeah, man. You know, I need to give a pitch out to somebody real quick,
8: okay,
11: if y'all don't mind.
8: No, we mind.
7: What you mean by that?
11: Because I heard J.P. Morgan Chase CEO, Jamie, whatever, I can't think of his name, him and his wife, they donated another $12 million to HBCU.
8: That's what I heard.
11: And I just want to make sure Payne College get on the list.
8: Oh, my God.
11: Because,
8: here we go.
11: Because the other lady ain't doing nothing.
7: You got to give her
8: you don't even know her name.
11: I don't even want to say
8: Mackenzie
11: her name no more.
8: Mackenzie Scott.
11: Until she give us some money, I would not say her
7: you
11: name.
7: You got to give him a reason. Why should he give y'all the money?
11: Because we're HBCU.
7: I know,
11: why did she give y'all money?
7: Oh, because we're one of the best HBCU programs for nursing in the country of the United States of America.
11: And we have a nursing program.
8: But he said one of the best.
11: You ain't got to be one of the best. We got one.
8: Let's go. Come with it. It's
11: that's a bitch. That's all I got.
8: No.
11: Payne College is a... It created me. That should be enough.
8: Oh, hell no. You all ain't right. getting a dollar.
11: We have created some greats.
8: Shamar.
11: Shamar is not one.
8: Right.
11: Pastor Troy. We have Bill Cosby. You know what?
8: Bill Cosby was the baby.
7: What's he got to do with it?
11: He spoke a long time ago, but I don't think
7: I hope that works out.
11: I'm not bringing him up. But no, we have some great.
8: I heard y'all also had Tasha K speak up there, so that doesn't say much.
11: But she did a good job.
7: All right,
8: I
7: man.
8: Doubt it.
7: Good luck, Alton.
11: Nah, Payne College. Nah, give us some money.
7: If you didn't get a chance to get through on the phone lines with your business,
11: some great
7: download
11: students.
7: That Morning Hustle nothing. App and shoot us a voice note. Let us know what you got going on, all right? Good luck, bro.
11: The Lord no, y'all ain't no number one nurse in school.
7: We wanted the best.
11: Made that
7: oh,
11: up.
7: We wanted the best. Google it. Google it.
11: Just made that up.
7: Google it.
12: Feel the vibe. With the Morning Hustle.

0: Cora, what's happening?
1: Not much. What's happening? What's going on?
2: Little Shop of
0: You know
2: of
0: what's going on.
3: Yeah.
0: We about to give you a chance to win $1,000, babe.
1: I'm at work. I'm speaking on the phone.
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5: Columbus, what's going on? It's Nails from the Midday Kickback. Let's check out that commute.
6: Good morning. 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We are watching a problem along the west outer belt northbound on I-270 before Cemetery Road. There is an accident. It is blocking the two left lanes. Drivers there stop and go from Robert.

0: Roberts Road. And on Georgesville Road at Sullivan, there is an accident there. On 71 Southside, northbound between 104 and Frank Road and I-70 and 315, it's a slow drive. 161 eastbound is slow now between Kitzmiller and Beach. Construction continues along I-70 west side, both east and westbound. Between 142 and Hilliard Rome, you'll find lane closures that'll go until July of 2027.
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1: Yeah. Ice.

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Please don't put me to the test. They tryna get back on the net. I'm tryna get back in the flesh. Yeah.

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3: Time for that $1,000 cash grab. We got Cora on the line out of Montgomery, Alabama. What's happening, Cora?
4: Cora.
5: Oh, no, that's right. Bring it home.
4: Cora was named. She was named after. Cora, you were named after your grandma.
6: I damn sure was.
3: Yeah, you were.
5: Alton, get the hell out, bro.
3: No, nah, I'll rock with it.
6: Cora.
3: Hey, Cora. My, rest her soul, my great-grandmother's name was Cora Johnson, so I love your name.
5: I'm about to say, you just got to kill her grandma. You don't know her grandma.
6: I'll be a grandmama if you gonna leave me something in his will.
3: I don't know. No doubt.
4: No idea.
3: Let's go ahead and get to the rules. I don't know what she meant either, but whatever. Here
5: y'all
3: we go.
5: Country for me.
3: Cora, you got 60 seconds to answer 10 questions. For every correct answer, we'll give you $10. Get all 10 right, you win $1,000. If you don't know an answer, you can say pass. We'll come back to it as long as we have time left on the clock. And make sure the answer you give is the one that you want, because we have to go with your first response.
5: Yep.
3: And our judges, Big Med, don't play about
5: don't
3: that,
5: play.
3: Okay?
6: No, all of them don't play.
3: All right, there you go. That being said, we want to hook you up. L'Oreal got a free answer for you.
5: Yeah, the answer, super easy. 117. I'm helping you out now.
6: 117, okay.
4: Cora going to get about $30.
3: Okay.
4: I ain't gonna
5: leave
4: lie
5: her alone.
6: Yeah, hey,
3: don't
6: hey,
3: do that
6: hey,
3: to
6: hey,
3: her.
6: Come on out your pocket, but okay.
5: Oh!
3: I like Cora.
4: That you right. Get $10.
5: Yeah.
3: No, all right, let's get to it. I got 60 seconds on the clock. When you're ready, Cora, say, I'm ready, Kyle.
6: I'm ready, Kyle.
5: No, I liked it. She's hung it. Okay, yeah. She's hung it. That's extra dollars. All right. That's extra.
3: The clock begins in 3, 2, 1. Here we go. What is 13 times 9?
6: 117.
3: Spell the word stream.
6: Stream, S-T-R-E-A-M.
3: Which of these natural landforms is surrounded by water on three sides, an island, peninsula, or a valley?
6: An island.
3: What is the capital city of the state of Arizona?
6: Oh, man, pass.
3: What main gas do humans' lungs release when exhaling?
6: Oxygen.
3: How many standard quarters make up 3 full U.S. dollars? Is it 8, 12, or 16?
6: 12.
3: Solve this math problem. What is 17 times 5 minus 15?
6: Uh-oh. 117.
3: What is the official bird of the United States that appears on the Great Seal and National...
5: She said it.
3: All right. Which simple machine consists of a ramp used to move heavy loads upward? A lever, an inclined plane, or a pulley?
6: A pulley.
3: Time.
5: Nah, I feel like she get the last one because y'all screaming and doing the most.
6: They were screaming. They were messing me up.
4: They're messing me up.
3: What is the correct term?
6: It's the guy with the gonzo voice that was messing me up.
3: The guy with the gonzo voice.
4: Don't give him nothing.
3: All right, Cora. Yes. Last question, Cora. Last question. What is the correct term for a baby goat?
6: Oh my God.
4: That's what you get.
5: Gonzo is crazy.
3: Alright, time. That's
6: baby Gonzo.
5: Gonzo.
3: That's baby Gonzo.
5: Baby Gonzo. I think she should get it.
4: Oh my God.
5: Gonzo is in.
3: Insane.
5: This is my favorite cash grab of all the cash grabs. Yo, Gonzo is crazy. Okay. Now let's get you together. Which of these natural landforms is surrounded by water on three sides? A peninsula. An island has four sides that is surrounded by water. That's why it's an island. Okay. The capital city of the state of Arizona, Phoenix, Arizona, is what we were looking for. What main gas do human lungs release when exhaling? Carbon dioxide. We inhale oxygen. Okay.
6: I was going to say that.
5: Yeah. Solve this math problem. You actually got the first one right. I gave you 117. This one wasn't. The math problem is 17 times 5 minus 15. The answer is 70. Mm-hmm. 70. Which simple machine consists of a ramp used to move heavy loads upward, an inclined plane, mm-hmm. and what is the correct term for a baby goat, a kid? We give that one pretty often. The only reason why I don't want to tell you how much you made.
4: No, tell her how much you made.
5: Is because Alton predicted this from the beginning. Gonzo. You got $40, Gonzo.
6: I'm glad you
5: Gonzo got it. Gonzo got it. Cora, $40.
6: That's a blessing.
5: Yeah, I know that's right.
4: She ain't getting no $40.
5: Yes, she did get $40.
4: Where's the $40 came from?
6: Hey, strong. Hey, Batman, go save the city with that strong voice.
3: She is killing you today.
5: No, she did not.
4: She got three right.
5: She got four.
3: Let her have her $40, man. She got it.
5: She got it.
4: You want
6: to get he's a hater. He's a hater. I enjoyed you guys.
5: I
6: except
5: love
6: for Gonzo.
5: Yeah. Please
3: congratulations,
5: call back
3: Cora.
5: And roast him anytime.
6: Oh, yes. You can call me every morning. I got a roast for him every morning.
5: I love it.
3: Hey, Cora,
5: shoot,
3: we appreciate
5: your
3: you,
5: man. Voice.
3: You know what I'm saying?
6: Guys.
3: Shout out to
6: I enjoy
3: Cora.
6: Y'all every morning.
5: We I'm love you.
3: All right, man.
4: I'm
3: going
4: to let you have
3: thank you. For anybody else that wants to get
4: my
3: down with the cash
4: like
3: grab,
4: name,
3: you
4: man.
3: Know what to do. Text the word cash to 71007. You could be up next with us on the Morning Hustle.
5: Oh, my God.

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1: 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All right, L'Oreal, Kyle Santillan, Alton Walker. More to hustle in the building, man.
2: Yes, we are. And guess what else we're going to be? On the cruise. We want you to pull up with us. All you got to do is go to onevoyagecruise.com, put in that code TMH, like the morning hustle, yeah, and you can set sail with us, Rick and Rosé, T.I. the King, you get what I'm saying? D.L. Hughley and all kind of good people. It's we going to have a time. Karen White going to be on that thing. You hear me?
3: Come on, man.
1: All right, so we're going to do what we do with the cruise. What you going to do with the lowdown coming up next? That's the question.
2: Well, it looks like Kai Cenat is not playing with these hoes, but they after him, okay? And y'all just ruined one of my favorite songs of all time. We'll talk about it coming up in the lowdown.
1: 10 minutes away.
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3: We are watching a problem on the west outer belt 270 northbound before Cemetery Road. An accident is blocking the two left lanes. Motorists there are stop and go from I-70 west side. If you're traveling I-70 east side, westbound between the Fairfield Franklin County line and Bryce Road, it's slow. Westbound is also a slow drive between James Road and Livingston Avenue. On Georgesville Road at Sullivan, we have a crash there. 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
2: Don't you hate when you love a song and then one day you hate it?
3: Oh, yeah.
2: Because somebody done ruined it for you.
3: Mm-hmm.
4: Yep.
3: Especially this person, because I cannot stand them. Okay, we'll get to that in just a second. First, Casa Not, he is finally finding out what more money, more problems mean, okay? Ooh. Welcome to the club, Casa Not, because it looks like he's been trapped with a baby.
5: I don't know this person, Chat. She said she drove 15 hours, Chat.
6: That is not my daughter.
7: No, it's not.
6: On God. Your daughter's adorable, though.
5: Hey, I want to know the crazy thing. I look at the baby. I said, baby, who's your dad? She say, you. I say, oh, she trained the baby.
3: Nah.
5: Like, this baby a paid actor.
3: I'm sorry, Martin. I didn't want to go to Arizona. Yo, that's, we laughing, but this is sick. Yeah. Okay, this woman, 15 hours was her drive.
2: People are crazy.
3: She done trained the kid. The kid really think that cousin not her dad.
2: Right.
4: That's crazy.
3: What, like, what medicine is she on? And who let her have a child?
2: Right. Where's the real dad at?
3: Well, I'm pretty sure he's going to get a lot more of these. This is
4: going to get a lot
3: yeah,
4: more.
3: Yeah, because, you know, you see when people start getting money. Look, Jay-Z, they still saying that kid is. He like, it's not my damn kid.
2: He do kind of look like him a little
3: he
2: bit.
3: He do look like one of the nephews. But that's not his kid, right. For a fact. Like, I know for a fact from the family that ain't his damn kid. And this ain't Casanova's damn kid neither.
2: Right.
3: Anyway. People are sick. So let's talk about Tyrese. It looks like he is ruining my childhood, okay? One of my favorite songs of all time. How you gonna up and leave me now?
2: Hey.
3: How you gonna act like that?
2: Come on.
3: Can you believe that song about Kim Kardashian?
8: You know, I lived with Damon and Kim. When everything happened with Ray J, I was there. Damon was my brother. I was literally at the crib. Everything happened in real time, and I was there. It was crazy. And it was inspired by wondering, how did she act like that while she was with Damon?
3: Oh, my goodness. Mm. So she was in a whole marriage when that Ray J situation, a.k.a. the sex tape, came out. Mm. I didn't know that. So Damon is the producer that was involved with BMF and all that back in the day that Kim Kardashian was married to once upon a time. Who knew that the sex tape and the damn marriage was the same damn time?
2: It's unlimited miles on that box.
4: So, I hate the story.
3: Well, you know who is the one? Jed York. He is the one that got arrested, okay? Now, he is worth $500 million. His family's worth $8.5 billion. And he is the owner of the 49ers. Boo! I'm not a 49er fan. I was like a big Raider fan for a long time, so I could never be a 49ers fan. But this is the point. He was arrested for soliciting a prostitute, y'all. Not once, not twice, but three times he tried to get this prostitute to pull up to him in a mobile home.
2: Ooh.
3: Yeah, trailer park. So they still, it's still in their roots, child. Either way, he agreed to pay $160 to this prostitute that never showed up because it was the police.
2: Oh.
3: So he ended up only doing like 2 days in jail. He got an $1,100 fine, more than he was going to pay the prostitute. How can this man not get no damn...
2: He's the owner of the damn team. And you're
3: know
2: to-
3: you got... Galore.
4: He got
3: ain't no way,
4: man. Them boys, listen, they don't want to deal with their feelings. Them women feelings, so they pay for it.
3: No, that's what he get for being cheap. He didn't want to pay.
4: Then it was 160.
3: He didn't want to give up. What's the 160 poom poom like?
2: But why in a trailer park? That's crazy.
4: I mean, $160, that's where you going
3: to
4: go.
3: Yeah, he trying to act like he ain't got no money, so they don't shake him down for whatever and end up getting busted by the police with his goofy ass.
2: No, he got money to spend. He should have got a high price, ho.
4: Well, that's what I'm saying. Like, you.
3: That's the problem, but he don't want them to shake him down and tell his business. But I do want to say, we made a big deal about that sex work and saying that people that did sex work can't do jobs moving forward.
4: Right.
3: Why he ain't losing the team?
4: Mm.
3: You soliciting prostitutes.
4: Yeah.
3: And you in a trailer park.
2: Well, if you get rid of him, you got to get rid of, what's the name? Robert Kraft.
3: Bye.
2: New England, too.
3: Let them all go, because that's an illegal crime. I'm L'Oreal. That's the lowdown. You can follow me at Sean L'Oreal. L-O-R-E-L.
2: Trailer park?
3: Show. Yeah, trailer park trash.
2: Well, speaking of prostitution and behavior like that, do you hold people's past against them when dating?
3: I mean, if he told me he got arrested in a trailer park to try to get a prostitute.
4: Come on now.
2: Maybe. That was his past.
4: That was his past.
3: This was 2 days ago.
2: All right, we'll get into it when we come back.
3: No.
2: Don't move.
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1: All right, Morning Hustle's here, man. L'Oreal, Kyle, Santillan, Alton Walker. 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
0: Yikes.
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1: L'Oreal, Kyle, Santillan, Alton Walker. We are in the building, baby. It's the Morning Hustle.
0: You know that's right. And we are going to be broadcasting live in October from the One Voyage Cruise. Yes, Let me tell y'all something. This is one of those times you don't want to miss. All you got to do is go to onevoyagecruise.com, put in the code TMH, and you will be on board with us. T.I., Rick Ross. It's going to be a beach party, like a festival. It's going to be crazy. D.L. Hughley, Ricky Smiley, they coming with the jokes. Alton Walker is even going to perform a little something.
18: You already know, with my chest out.
0: That's right. Well, that's not going to get them there. Okay, but Wyclef will. Okay, someone please dial 911. I know y'all thought that was him, but that was me. And okay, you can meet him at the cruise. So make sure y'all go on over to onevoyagecruise.com and put that code TMH.
18: You don't think my chest up, you make
0: no, thank you.
1: All right, man. Get on these phone lines, man, because we got to talk about it. Do you hold people's past against them when it comes to dating? And a lot of this is coming up now because of Joey Badass and Soraya.
0: Yes. Right? Yes, because he once upon a time was in a polyamorous situation where he had multiple women and the women knew about it. He was open about it. It was cool, whatever situation. And then he met her and it was like, I'm gonna leave that life behind. You know, I found the one, you are the one, and I want to marry you. So why is she wrong for believing what he says? If he could have had a poly relationship and he did, you know, he could have.
1: So you feel like she should have said no? You were polyamorous in the past. That means you will definitely be polyamorous in the future, and I'm not with it.
0: No, so I'm the type of person to think you should listen to what the person is telling you and judge them off of that. It's actually Alton that said it was a red flag that he was in a poly relationship.
18: Two things. One, if poly and cheating. If you tell me you cheated on your ex, even if it was retaliation, those are red flags to me. He already said, listen, I'm into polygamy. No matter, I know he said, yeah, girl, you the one, but it's in his past.
0: So you only listen to one part of what he says?
18: That's all I hear. Polygamy.
1: Well, with, by,
18: cheating.
1: By,
18: you did it before, you're going to do it again.
1: But by that logic, people don't change. That means you don't believe people can change.

0: yeah, you slept with a lot of people. Yeah. I'm cool. But a lot of times women would be like, no, that was my past.
1: That's a whole phase.
0: I'm not on that. And they'll be like, that was my whole phase.
1: Yeah. Right? And that could be deleted. Drea proved it.
0: Well, in that instance, I'm with Elton. In that situation,
1: no, but seriously, I don't know.
2: It's hard, man.
1: We had this conversation with Tank once upon a time, and I did feel like that. Like you, I felt like once a liar, always a liar. Like I don't trust somebody if they lie to me once. And he's like, "Well, if you drive a truck one time, does that make you a truck driver?" And I'm like, "Oh, no, it doesn't." Right, you know. Right. And then he's like, "Well, if you suck a dick one time, does that make you?"
0: Yo.
1: And I'm like, "Yes."
0: Yeah.
2: See?
0: It does. Yeah, that would be yes.
1: No, but I think it depends.
3: I guess it's because if you kill somebody, if you like, I murdered 3 people. I already spent my time.
1: Yeah,
3: but I'm out of jail.
1: I think murder is something different.
0: We're talking about in the dating room.
3: I'm just saying, the dude say that, you go, "Oh, that's your past." Okay. Come on, baby, I love you.
1: Well,
3: anyway,
1: you should still be in jail if you murdered 3 people. But I think that it's asinine to attack Saraya and say that she should have looked at his past as poly because she was looking at what he was showing her in the present.
0: All right, the question for you hustlers is, do you hold people's past against them when dating? What do y'all say? 866-HUSTLE-8, 866-487-8538. Let's get to it.
1: You should experience them for yourself.
4: It's the wake up. It's the morning hustle.
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Working on a weekend like usual. Way off in the deep end like usual. Swear they passed us, they doing too much. Haven't done my taxes, I'm too turned.

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0: I'm literally scared to ask you this, but our producer said that your name is Terranique. Is that correct?
1: That's correct.
2: Oh!
3: He got it right.
0: He's notorious for getting names wrong, and we want to say we're proud of him today.
4: I cannot believe it. Jesus!
2: We were scared.
4: Won't he do it?
0: All right, that's what's up. When we come back, man, Terranique is going to try her luck with the $1,000 cash grab. You think you got a good shot at the $1,000 today?
1: I think I got a good shot at it.
0: All right, we're going to find out when we come back. Cash grab is on the way.
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2: Columbus, what's going on? It's Nails from the Midday Kickback. Let's check out that commute.
3: 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We are watching a problem along the west outer belt northbound I-270 before Cemetery Road. There's a crash that is blocking your two left lanes. Because of that, we're seeing delays. It is stop and go from West Broad. Watch for a disabled vehicle on the south outer belt, eastbound 270 after Alum Creek Drive on the shoulder. On 70 east side, westbound east of Bryce Road, a disabled vehicle is on the left shoulder. Westbound is slow between 256 and 270. Westbound traffic is also slow between James Road and Livingston Avenue. On 670 West, it's slow now. You'll find delays between Leonard and 3rd. Then on 71 North Side, northbound, as you travel between Weber and Morse, we're seeing delays there.
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0: 10, girl, you a 10. Girl, you a 10, girl, you a 10, girl, you a 10. 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
4: Time for that $1,000 cash grab, baby, representing out of Dallas. Taranique is on the line.
5: What up, Taranique? I know that's my girlfriend.
6: What's up?
5: You better win it.
4: We're excited to have you on today. When you hear other people play the cash grab, how do you feel about your chances?
6: Pretty good for the most part.
5: Oh, we a little nervous, baby.
4: All right. Sound a little nervous. That's okay. We're going to get to it and see if you can overcome that and put a little money in your pocket, okay?
6: Okay.
4: All right, here's the rules. You got 60 seconds to answer 10 questions. Mm-hmm. For every correct answer, we'll give you $10. Get all 10 right, you win $1,000. If you don't know an answer, you can say pass. We'll come back to that question as long as we have time, but make sure the answer you give is the one that you want. We have to go with your first response, and our judges, who finally got your name right, Big Man,
5: yes.
4: Don't play about that, okay?
5: Okay. That's a good sign, though. Right, cool. I think that's a good that sign a to good kick sign. It off, right? Mm.
4: I would agree. I would agree.
5: Okay, well, let's see.
7: She's too nervous for me. She about to get $20.
5: Come on.
4: Here we go.
7: Don't listen to your way.
5: Get him out. Does he have to leave the room? Yes or no?
6: No.
5: Oh, that might be a... Did it to yourself, baby.
4: Well, look, we want to hook you up. We got a free answer for you. L'Oreal, what you got for him?
5: Super easy. That answer for you is going to be 36.
6: Okay.
4: All right, Taranique, I got 60 seconds on the clock. When you're ready to go, say, I'm ready, Kyle.
6: I'm ready, Kyle. Mm.
4: The clock begins in 3, 2, 1. Here we go. What is 180 divided by 5?
6: Pass.
4: Spell the word blanket.
6: B-L-A-K-E-T. B-L-A-N-K-E-T.
4: Which one of these colors is a primary color? Green, yellow, or purple?
6: Green.
4: What is the capital city of the state of Washington?
6: D.C.
4: What? What? Sorry. What pair of organs in the human body filters waste directly out of the bloodstream?
7: What? I tell
6: you. Your kidneys.
4: How many fluid ounces are in one standard liquid cup? Is it 8, 12, or 16?
6: 16.
7: Oh, SAT question.
4: What is the capital city of the country of Egypt? The capital of Egypt.
6: Pass.
7: Yep.
4: Which American founding father was the principal author of the Declaration of Independence?
7: Martin Luther King.
4: Which geometric shape has 5 straight sides? All right, your time is up, but I'm going to finish the question.
5: God. Yeah, give it something.
4: Which shape has 5 straight signs? Sides, excuse me. A pentagon, hexagon, or octagon?
6: Hexagon.
4: That wasn't even an option. Hexagon ain't even on a damn thing.
5: I'm about to be on myself.
4: You done made up
5: myself.
4: A shape.
5: I can't do it.
7: What'd you say?
5: Hexagon.
4: Hexagon.
5: Hexagon.
7: That's a dinosaur, ain't it?
5: Exosaurus.
4: Oh, man.
5: I can't play this game today.
4: Taranique is hilarious.
5: Taranique.
7: That's a transformer.
5: Taranique, what in the hell? I don't know what to do with you. Okay, from the beginning, Taranique. I straight gave you an answer. It was the first answer, and you didn't use it. 180 divided by 5 is 36. Mm. You forgot that?
6: Oh, I forgot.
5: Yeah, I know.
6: Yeah.
5: Okay, are you going to give her a blanket or not?
8: Oh, no.
5: No? No?
8: No, I'm
5: okay. Okay, they said no to blanket. You corrected yourself. B-L-A-N-K-E-T is blanket. Which of these colors is the primary color? Yellow is the primary color. What is the capital city of the state of Washington? You said D.C. This was my favorite one because, like, you were thinking Maryland, which because Washington, D.C. is a city, or it's actually...
4: That was funny.
5: Yeah. Olympia tough, was the word that we were looking for, okay?
6: I wouldn't have got that one right.
5: Yeah, yeah. I see.
4: Something.
5: How many fluid ounces are in one standard liquid cup? 8. What is the capital city of Egypt? Cairo? The American founding father that is the principal author of the Declaration of Independence, Thomas Jefferson, and the geometric shape that has five straight sides. They have one in D.C., actually, and that's the Pentagon, okay? Yeah, not the hexagon, but the Pentagon. Okay, so you got that's one, hilarious. Right? That's
7: $10. Yeah, man, good job, man.
4: There you go. There you go.
6: $10. Don't be reading that.
5: There you that, go. Well, I mean, some people never got
7: you
5: nothing.
7: You got to celebrate.
5: Yeah, some people ain't getting nothing. Yeah. There's a homeless person that'll fight you over that 10. I'll tell you that much.
4: Yeah, I know,
5: I think
4: bro.
5: I'm done now after today.
4: I just want to say DC was hilarious once again.
6: It was just the first thing that came to mind.
5: Okay.
4: Yeah. I hear you, Terry.
7: That
4: I
7: was
4: hear
7: a tough
4: you.
7: Question.
4: Congratulations, man. Appreciate you for playing
5: I'm
4: today.
5: Crying.
4: Do you have any last shout outs before we get you off the line?
6: No, I do not.
5: I do. Shout out to all my people on the spectrum. What?
4: Yeah. All right, man. If y'all want to get down with
7: Cash
4: Grab,
7: no shout outs after this.
4: Do what Tarani did. Text the word cash to 71007. You could be up next with us on the Morning Hustle Show. Appreciate you, man. Hold on the line.
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3: You ain't even telling me what to say, though.
9: Exactly. Right there. What you saying?
10: Where you going?
9: Where you going?
10: Where you going?
3: Thank you for that. Take me through that.
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2: That's right. 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It's the One Voyage Cruise, and it's going down, like I said, in October, and it's going to be T.I., Rick Ross, Keith Sweat, Wyclef Jean. It's going to be a time, okay? We want you to pull up with us. 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
1: Just like that. All right, stick around. The Lowdown is coming up next. What we got?
2: Well, it looks like it's a very special man's birthday, and he don't care because he's still calling them out. We'll talk all about him. Plus, Beyonce is doing it big for her fans, and there's a big fan that is hoping she walks her down the aisle. We'll talk all about it coming up in the Lowdown.
1: Stick around, y'all. That's going down in 10 minutes.
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15: 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We have an accident on 670 East at Grandview, and eastbound 670 is slow between I-70 and 315. On Bryce Road, northbound at Shannon Road, there is an accident there. On I-70 East side, westbound east of Bryce Road, watch for a disabled vehicle over to the left shoulder. On 70 East side, westbound traffic is slow between 256 and 270. Westbound is also slow now between James Road and 71 in the east split. If you're on 71 north side, northbound between 17th Avenue and Morse Road, we're seeing slow traffic there. Got an accident on Sullivan Avenue west of I-270, the west outer belt. On the west outer belt, 270 north at Cemetery, an accident has cleared. Still, though, it's slow.
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11: On the morning hustle.
12: Well, another day, somebody else is getting called out. Who might it be?
13: And it's real bad over there, and we'll talk about that in just a second, but... Happy birthday, Rod Wave, okay? Today is his birthday. So he's out here on Shannon Sharp and Moore. He has a brand new album out tomorrow, his seventh studio album, Don't Look Down. And he is speaking on a lot of the issues that have been rumored to have been going on, like him and Boosie. They have a long-standing situation going on all over a song, Long Journey, that he sampled. And yeah. Let's just say, you know, Boosie, I don't know if you've been hearing about this, because it's pretty old news, but Boosie wanted $200,000 and 25% of the song, suing Rod Wave. And Rod Wave, like, man, I would have just pulled up on you and gave you this money. But you know, at one point in time, he made it clear the reason why he sampled him is because he looked up to him.
14: I'm anti-old. I just off-rip. I be on old ass all the time just because I got a bad taste in my mouth about how so many, the older so many guys try to do you. They try to run the game on you. And if they can't get over on you, now they mad about that. You know what I'm saying? Mm-hmm. I don't like that, man. You know what I'm saying?
13: And we've seen that happen a lot, okay? You have people that have been done dirty in the industry in a day. But the new Jay-Z, they saying is Rod Wave.
14: To the blind eye, you can look at me and say, well, he don't look like Jay-Z. He don't come from what Jay-Z come from. But like we just talked about, the youth or stuff is innovating, stuff is changing. People like Jay them boy walked and ran, so people like me can fly.
13: That's right. And he's been helping other artists as well. He has a touring company and he promotes his own tours. But not only that, remember when Ye couldn't find anybody to promote his stuff because he was blackballed from everywhere? Well, he did Kanye's two-night tour at SoFi, and it was one of the major grossing tours. And the tour was 2 days. And this was all Rod Wave. So looks like if the older people are not going to help him, he's going to reach out to the older people. And I think that's dope. Shout out Rod Wave. Get his album tomorrow. Don't Look Down. Now, we talked about Jay-Z. So, of course, we got to talk about the queen, Beyonce. And it looks like, why not dream big, okay? Clarissa Shields is just coming off of a big win. But it looks like something was missing.
0: Tell Beyonce before I retire, I need you to walk me out. You pick the song, and you can only perform 30 seconds, 1 minute, whatever you decide. But before I retire, I need Beyonce to walk out the greatest woman of all time. And that's my only request. I won't ask you for nothing else. I won't even ask you for a picture.
13: You know, Beyonce did just donate $1 million towards Columbia, her and Shakira. Looks like there was 312 people murdered, 29,000 homes affected by an earthquake. So that's what her focus is on. And Beyonce is also charging big bucks because she got to cover that $1 million for her deluxe album for B-Day, the 20th anniversary. You're going to get other things with it, but it costs $150. This is what I'm saying. Last but not least, somebody else is in the pen, not the bin, but Lil Durk. And this whole situation with his trial is crazy, okay? His friend, OTF Jam, did in fact get on the stand and testify against him. Check out what Trap Laura Ross, who has become the academics of this case, had to say.
9: Apparently, OTF Jam, he did the hit in a pair of sweatpants, all right? He wore these pants that said Rats Before Riches. You know what the detectives did? He then wore them to In-N-Out after the hit, and the detectives said that there was only two stores that sold these pants. They're in Southside Chicago, and then they then went there and said, who's shopped here? Who bought these pants from here?
13: And he made it clear Lil Durk was very much so involved in the killing of Quando Rondo's cousin, which they're all on trial for the murder for hire of Quando Rondo. And this is all behind the King Von death. Okay. But this is what really got me. Not really that. It was that he got on the stand, OTF Jam, and said, you know, Durk pretty much had his back through everything. When he got locked up, he made sure his family had money. And then when he got out of jail, he even said he spoke to Durk and was like, you know, I can't really go nowhere. I ain't got no clothes. And Durk was like, yes, you do. You got us. And Jam told this story as he was pointing out Lil Durk, saying it was him that did it. So could you imagine, this is somebody that held you down, even though it was murders that he committed for him, allegedly. I don't think we're going to see Durk out no time soon. I'm L'Oreal. That's The Lowdown. You can follow me at Star and L'Oreal, L-O-R-E-L, or Morning Hustle Show.
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0: And we are going to be broadcasting live in October from the One Voyage Cruise. 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Make sure you put that code TMH. Rick Ross, T.I., Keith Sweat, D.L. Hughley, Ricky Smiley is going to be a time, and you don't want to miss it. You know who else is going to be there?
1: Us.
0: The Morning Hustle. That's
1: exactly
0: right.
1: Exactly.
0: That is right. Damn it.
2: Don't do that.
1: All right, listen, man, we were looking for y'all to get on these phone lines. When we come back, we want to know, do you hold people's past against them when it comes to dating? Maybe they were a certain way back in the day, but does that mean they're going to be that way with you? You understand what I'm saying? 866-HUSTLE-8, 866-487-8538. We'll attack it when we come back. We're taking your phone calls. Make sure you hit us up.
3: 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The Morning Hustle.
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8: State officials are conducting a review of Vinton County child abuse case. The city of Whitehall is approving a disaster relief funding. I'm Rosie Rivera on Power 107.5.
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2: 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L'Oreal, Kyle Santillan, Alton Walker. 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
0: And we want you on a boat with us, and I'm talking about the One Voyage Cruise. T.I., Rick Ross, D.L. Hughley. It's going to be so much fun, and you don't want to miss the boat. 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
2: Come on, man. You might be dating and maybe you can find somebody on the boat. But the question is, do you hold people's past against them when you are dating? 866-HUSTLE-8, 866-487-8538. Kendra in the DMV, do you hold a person's past against them when dating?
3: It depends on their choice of words. If you tell me you enjoy cheat, you enjoy the polygamous life, that's a difference than you living the lifestyle, than you trying something out. I don't blame Soraya, but there's accountability. You got to listen to what people say. You really do.
0: Because I want to marry you and you're the one?
3: Yeah, exactly. That's exactly it. If you tell me that, that's what I believe. But I also have to believe that your past is a direct line to your character.
2: Daryl in the DMV, what you got?
4: Man, people who don't remember the past are doomed to repeat it.
2: Ooh. That's what they say.
5: Come on.
4: It's different if we friends. I can look past your past. But to be my partner, my better half, I got to look at your past. I mean, when you get a job, look at your past.
0: But right. You get rid of the job all the time. Not everybody sticks with the job.
4: And have you seen the divorce rate? Not everybody stick with their partner. Hoes gone hoe.
2: Hoes gone hoe. Only thing I'm going to say about that is if you hold Joey Badass past against him, then you can't say I used to be a hoe, but I'm reformed now and now I'm ready right. to be a wife. You know what I mean? Same thing applies.
0: You should hold that part of the past against him.
2: That part?
0: Just that part.
2: Oh, now we just doing it by parts. That's
0: yeah,
2: hilarious.
0: This part. I believe this, but not this. I believe you could change here.
2: Oh, that's funny, man. All right, keep the phone calls coming in. Holla at us, man. Should you hold a person's past against them when dating?
0: Some people were skinny in the past, and they never going to be skinny

0: Yo, Simona Hustle, L'Oreal, Kyle Santillan, Alton Walker.
1: Come join us on the One Voyage Cruise. 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That way, you could pull up with us to Bimini so we can have a beach party. It's going to be a time. Keith Sweat is performing, Rick Ross, T.I. the King,
0: yeah.
1: Karen White. She's going to be in the building, okay? It's going to be crazy, and you don't want to miss the boat.
0: Do you hold people's past against them when dating? Like, let's say you meet somebody that says they used to be Bruce Jenner, right? But now they're Caitlyn, okay? Do you hold the past
1: clearly
0: against them?
1: Clearly he changed.
2: There we go. Keep on taking it up, Kyle.
1: He changed.
0: That was the past. They used to be Bruce. Yeah. They Caitlyn now. You know what I mean?
2: Yeah.
1: But Alton said you can't do that. Alton said you can't change. I don't hear anything.
0: I don't hear anything.
2: That's definitely a dramatic change right there.
0: That definitely is. 866-HUSTLE-8, 866-487-8538. Let's see what Bessie in Philly says about this. What you got for us?
3: It depends on what it is, for real. 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
0: See, if you like Caitlyn enough, you're going to move past the fact that she used to be Bruce. 866-HUSTLE-8, 866-487-8538. Do you hold people's past against them? Let us know.
4: It's the wake up. 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
7: 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I'm holding a can of Sprite right now, and it's part of the Sprite Living track list. 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
7: As you travel along I-70 east side westbound at Miller Avenue, there is an accident that is blocking the right lane. Drivers are stop and go from Hamilton Road on 670 at the Neil Goodell Connector northbound. There's an accident on the shoulder. 670 west is slow between International Gateway and Cassidy and Cleveland. If you are traveling 71 south side northbound, it is slow there between 104 and Frank Road and I-70 and Route 315. This report is also sponsored by Aleve.
9: 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With just one pill, Aleve provides up to 12 hours of pain relief, so you can put pain in the rear view. 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
1: And the One Voyage Cruise is going down in October. We will be broadcasting live. Don't miss the damn boat. Kid Capri is going to be kicking the whole thing off. T.I., Rick Ross, Keith Sweat, D.L. Hughley, and more. And this is something you don't want to miss. 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
0: That's right.
1: You can book your cabin today.
0: Come on, get you a boat boo, if you will. You know what I'm saying? And when get you a boat boo. You're going to be on there for a week. You're going to, you know, something good can happen.
1: All right? 6 days, to be exact.
0: But the question is, do you hold people's past against them when dating? 866-HUSTLE-8, 866-487-8538.
1: You know what's crazy? Alton has been so pro, like, you see their past. Joey Badass says he's a polygamist. But you know, the other day I asked y'all, if a person never had a relationship before in the past, should you judge them off that? And you said no.
2: I mean,
1: that's a red flag.
0: I don't know.
1: You can't commit
0: off of a relationship that's never happened.
1: Exactly. Yeah, so that means you ain't never gonna have no relationship because you ain't never had one before. from what y'all saying, from y'all rules.
0: I don't know.
1: You're picking and choosing now.
0: All right, well, let's go to the phone line and see what the hustlers say. 866-HUSTLE-8, 866-487-8538. Good morning. Who is this? Where you calling from?
3: Good morning. This is Janice. I'm calling you from Columbus, Ohio. How are
0: Janice,
3: you?
0: Janice, shut the F up.
1: He owes you a drink. He's like buying people drinks and stuff because he doesn't like that. People named Janice are catching strays. I don't think it's fair.
0: All right, Janice, man, let us know, man. Do you judge people by their past? And do you hold people's past against them when dating?
3: Now, you're talking to an old school girl, okay?
0: Come on, talk to us, Janice.
3: Been there, done that. No, I do not hold it against them, but I do hold each person accountable. Now, people say one thing and do another all day long. You know that, right?
0: Uh-huh.
3: But they may have good intentions. They may have good intentions.
0: I hear that.
2: Janet, okay. So, it just sounds like you can sing a good hymn, like a good gospel song. You can sing.
3: I love the Lord.
1: This is Alton Walker.
3: I'm done.
1: This is definitely Alton Walker.
0: That's what I'm talking about, Janice. Oh, my God. Janice, you are wise with wisdom. We appreciate you. Thank you, Janice. We appreciate that.
1: Yo, I hate this show. And my lowdown is about to come up.
0: Yo, 10 minutes away, baby. This show is incredible.
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1: The Party with a Purpose is back. Join Ricky Smiley on One Voyage 2026, October 26th through November 1st aboard Virgin Voyages Resilient Lady with live performances from T.I., Rick Ross, Keith Sweat, D.L. Hughley, the Sail Away Party with Kid Capri and more. The Morning Hustle, we will be in the building. L'Oreal, yeah. Alton Walker, myself, Kyle Santillan. 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Morning Hustle in the building, L'Oreal, Kyle Santillan, Alton Walker, like I just said, and the lowdown's coming up next. What we got?
2: Yes, and usually this company is making big money. 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Also, move over, Top Dog Law. There's a new lawyer in town, okay? You'll never believe who's entered the car wreck field, and somebody's being called out. Let's just hope he don't get the swing, and we'll talk all about it coming up in the lowdown.
1: All right, details in 10 minutes, man. Don't go nowhere.
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0: L'Oreal has the lowdown.
1: Yeah, you got the
2: lowdown. Hey. On the Morning Hustle.
3: Well, you heard the phrase, there's a new sheriff in town, but it looks like there's a new lawyer in town.
4: Top dog law.
3: That's the old one.
4: All right, let me tell you something. It ain't him. And I'll tell you who it is, and let's see if you'll let him represent you. But first, it looks like the game has been pretty privy to representing L.A., and some people just don't like him, okay? It seems like he has a lot of controversy when it comes to Nipsey Hussle, Kendrick Lamar. I mean, I can go on. But Big Boy, you know, he had to call him out, and game ain't like it.
5: Keep the lines of communication open, then all this stuff going on, these narratives that people are...
6: don't think you create some of those narratives too, little game? Are you responsible for some of those narratives?
5: I don't think that I create these narratives. I think they're derivative of me being the only person vocal about what's going on. Conversations amongst grown men show growth and kill issues.
4: Well, if you're being vocal about what's going on, how about you be quiet? Because, I mean, you are creating your own problems. I know the Kendrick Lamar situation, he's calling him out saying, like, in the beginning, I took you on tour and this is how you repay me. Yeah. I mean, is this how you repay him, game? You was on Drake's side during the whole battle. If this is somebody that you believed in from the beginning, just because he didn't answer your phone call, you turned your back on him. It's crazy as hell. Clearly, you wasn't really rooting for him. So the fact that you are going around talking about these people, creating problems, and everybody knows you could fight, okay? And you're not, you got screws loose. We seen what you did with the Don Julio. Ain't nobody trying to talk to you. You lucky Big Boy was willing to sit you down and talk some sense into you. So let's move forward. It looks like Meta will be paying Big $18 billion in a settlement over teens social media harm, and that is because they had to admit that they purposely engineered Meta to be addictive to young users. And I'm like, young? All? Okay?
7: Right.
4: Either way, it looks like now they will be implementing some changes. A 2-hour-a-day usage for teens, bedtime blocks, age verifications that are a little stronger. But here's the funny thing. Meta ain't right. You know what Meta remind me of? OTF Jam. Because Meta got up there on that stand and said, yeah, okay, we might be a little bit addictive, and we're going to put some money into this whole situation to help the youth, you know, with initiatives that make them not so addictive. But what about TikTok and YouTube?
3: Of course, right. They all doing it.
4: No, they went on the stand and said that.
3: I believe it.
4: They were like, you calling us out. What's TikTok doing? So now looks like there'll probably be another 2 lawsuits, TikTok and YouTube. But again, like I said, I get that this is for teens, but how addictive is it for adults and accidents on the road and people doing all kind of stuff because they're trying to be on social media? I want a piece of this $18 billion, and it's probably going to end up being $47 to everybody that's on social media.
3: That's the worst part. It'd be like $5 you get with a class action lawsuit.
4: We ain't getting nothing. And if you're ever involved in a class action lawsuit, you know who you're going to call, right? Floyd Mayweather.
3: What?
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3: What?
4: Floyd Mayweather is in town. Would you be willing to hire him and his team, the Money Team, as your injury attorney lawyers?
3: Thinking about hiring Floyd Mayweather? You must have been punched in the head too many times. It's top dog law forever.
7: The best man, I tell you that.
4: I was just impressed. Who taught him how to read the script?
3: Hey, yo.
7: Lee, don't do that man like that. That man can read.
4: What?
3: That man can read.
4: That's not what 50 Cent said, okay? I'm L'Oreal. That's the lowdown. You can follow me at Star and L'Oreal, L-O-R-E-L, or Morning Hustle Show. And by the way, really quickly, Young Miami has a remix coming out for Spend That, as if we didn't hear the song enough. Okay, Kodak Black and Lil Baby are supposed to be on it. I'm so excited about this because y'all know I love me some yak.
3: Insane.
4: Let's go, Kill Bill.
1: All right, y'all stick around. Saying Tilly News you can use is on the way. And our closest neighbor is saying, kiss my ass.
4: Oh.
1: We'll break down the details in a few.
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1: 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All right, Santilli News You Can Use is on the way. 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
2: Yes.
1: Then I know you're gonna relate to this one. 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That's hilarious.
2: It wasn't a physical one. 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
1: Well, that's kind of similar to what I'm about to let you know about the details in 10 minutes.
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1: Let's get into the Santilli news you could use. For the longest time ever, as long as America's been America, it's been like Canada has been our closest ally and neighbor. But Canada is fed up with us so much to the point that Doug Ford, the Ontario Premier, which is like a governor, had this to say about... Right, Governor had this to say about Donald Trump.
30: I have a lot of real estate on my ass, so he has a lot of room to kiss my ass. I have more courage, more brains in my baby toe than he has in his whole body.
1: Oh. Yeah, man, Canada's pissed off with us.
2: Yikes.
1: He means it? He means it. He said so much more than just that. Here's the deal, man. Donald Trump has been hitting Canada and their products with so much tariffs that we've gotten into somewhat of a tariff war with Canada, and they're fed up with us. They're fed up with us. Canada announced a $20 billion retaliatory tariff on American imports as these trade tensions have increased. The U.S. had implemented a 50% tariff on Canadian goods before that. And over the weekend, things started to ramp up to the point where I saw something yesterday, and I got to do a little bit more research on it. Maybe you know better than I do right now, that they were threatening to withhold power to the U.S. Because, you know, we get some of our electricity from Canada. So it's some serious things going on right now between us and Canada. And all they want you to know is Donald Trump could kiss their ass.
2: I'm with you. And speaking of ass and prices going up, you know what else they're raising that's going to be bad for us? The price of toilet paper. Canada makes our toilet paper, apparently. And they're saying that the price of toilet paper is about to go through the roof.
1: Yeah, see what I'm saying?
2: So he said, kiss our ass, and then you can't wipe yours.
1: Right.
0: I'm just going to tell y'all now, if the station stink, it's me, because toilet paper go up, I'm done.
1: Yeah, thanks.
2: Don't, all right, at the station, it's free for you.
1: First of all, do that at home. Don't even bring that up here.
2: That's nasty.
1: All right, man, let's keep it moving.
0: My ass,
1: okay? Shout out to Baltimore Mayor Brandon Scott. Man, Baltimore is hitting historic lows when it comes to crime and homicides in the city. Shout out to them for that, man. Through the first 6 months of the year, any homicide is too much. I just want to put that out there.
2: Yeah.
1: But in terms of numbers from today in the past, they got 50, which is the lowest first half total in the city's recorded history.
2: That's amazing.
1: Yes. So we keep pushing that number down. And we got some black mayors around the country that are doing their thing, man. Of course, shout out to Brandon Scott in Baltimore. Shout out to the Chicago mayor. Shout out to the governor of Maryland, Wes Moore. These guys are really out here making some things happen. And we just want to acknowledge that. Last but not least, this young woman, 25-year-old Halima Kasey, I guess that's how you say the name.
2: I don't even know where you're going with this.
1: She's from Mali, okay? They told her that there was a chance that she was extremely high risk with her pregnancy, and it was a 50% chance that all of her babies would survive. She gave birth to all of her babies, and they all survived. And we're not talking about twins.
2: All of her babies? Why do you keep saying all of her babies?
1: Listen to this, man. We're not talking about twins. We're not talking about triplets. She gave birth to 9 kids.
2: You a damn lie. Shut your ass up, Kyle. Bye. Kyle, shut up.
1: 9 kids, bro.
0: Man.
1: The babies were tiny, weighing roughly 1.1 and 2.2 pounds each. And of course, they had to have specialized care. But one by one, they're surviving and they're fighting. So shout out to her.
2: I wonder if she had a C-section.
1: I'm pretty sure that, yeah, that's what I'm saying.
2: That's too many out of one.
1: No, definitely had to go get a C-section.
0: Okay.
2: My vajayjay hurts just thinking about it.
1: All right, well, if you want to go see the 9 babies, they're over there in Morocco. So go ahead and stop by on your way.
2: Imagine if y'all had to get 9 babies out of y'all little private part.
1: Mm-mm. Nope. I was always glad I was born a man. I ain't giving birth to nothing.
2: I think they should switch the roles here. Y'all want to switch the roles for everything else. Why don't y'all have the babies for a change?
0: We good.
1: That's right. 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
1: Simple, easy. All you got to do is go to starringloreal.com, StarringLoreal. Shout out to my hairstylist, Erica, eBeauty404 on Instagram. Me and her was up to the middle of the damn night, and I got a new hairstyle, so go look at it. New colors. It look good. I love it. Bouncing, okay? Elton, she was going to do something for you, but...
0: Damn.
1: There's no hope.
0: Alton Walker, how can I get with you, bro?
2: 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And I'm going to tell y'all real quick. All y'all who's putting this stuff out and sharing on your story that I look like...
1: Gonzo. Gonzo.
2: Yeah. All y'all talking about, I just seen it in my story.
1: You do
2: y'all
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1: that.
2: To hell. I tell you that. I tell you that.
1: You do look that. Like Gonzo. Look at my stories. I put it up.
2: I tell you that. Yeah.
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0: All right, Kyle Santillan, Shortest Damn Man on the radio. 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And real quick, Philly, we are broadcasting live with y'all, with the studio audience tomorrow morning, 100.3 WRNB. Make sure you pull up on us and just be in the building. It's going to be a good time. We got some guests coming up, too.
1: Some guests. We got everybody from Philly pulling up on us. And not just that, we going to feed y'all, too. Shout out to McDonald's for holding us down.
0: Yeah, no doubt. All right, get in with us. 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

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Woodcrest, what up? 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

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It's Columbus number one for hip-hop and R&B. And Home in the Morning Hustle, man. What's up, man? Welcome. Hump Day Wednesday was yesterday. Today, we on Friday Eve business. Already thinking about the weekend already. And matter of fact, this weekend is the big show that we've been telling you about, man. Southern Truth Tour. 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And of course, you know, we got the crib rapping, man. My crib. Florida, Miami. Pleasure P, he hitting that stage too. 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They'll be down 71 at Riverbend Music Center. I know you want to wrap up your summer, your Labor Day weekend with Bone and Wu-Tang. Got those at 2 o'clock. So let's get it in. Friday Eve vibes right here. 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We're Bone.

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1: The reality is tragedy never announces that it is coming. Tragedy thrives on that one bad decision, one unnecessary risk, one moment of believing that it couldn't possibly happen to me. There was a time in our past when our main concentration was on survival. Our elders were considered strict when they would not allow us to go to anyone's house before everyone in that house was checked out. They firmly believed that the company we keep in our youth will determine the outcome of our future. And they were bound and determined that every generation would do better than the one before. Oftentimes, when a young person's future is interrupted by tragedy, it serves as a wake-up call to remind us to accept the reality that we are uniquely different from other cultures. Understanding that difference obligates us to make certain that our young survive so that they too can experience a future.
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1: 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I love you guys.
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Me and my dogs in the group chat, all of us talking about NFL preseason, final game going down tomorrow. Friday Eve, it's Power 107.5 Nails with the midday kickback. Drewski got people pissed off again from his latest skit. Plus, we just lost another person to death in the culture. What it is.

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1: Bro, Drewski got people pissed off again. I'm going to get into that in a second. But first, let me kick it off real quick with some condolences and some shocking news. As we just found out, you know, they say death comes in threes, right? And we witnessing that firsthand with Dolly Parton, who passed away. And then we're seeing more celebrities like yesterday, Tim Curry passed away. And yes, well, this morning we found out actor Samuel Monroe Jr. died at 52 years old. Now, if you don't know who that is, you probably got to go and watch Players Club, Menace to Society, and some of his other classics like Tales from the Hood. I always described him to my family as the man that always played the bad guys in all our movies from the 90s. Him. Yeah, unfortunately, he passed away. His mom made an announcement on her Facebook page, and it looked like it was after a long battle with meningitis. So we send our thoughts and prayers out to his family, his fans, and his friends. This story is up on our website at mycolumbuspower.com in the Power 107.5 app, as well as this one. Drewski just dropped another skit yesterday, y'all, and he got everybody pissed on social media.
2: That does it, folks. Not sure if Ray Price will remember this. Concussions like that tend to stay with you far into the postseason.
1: Now, what are you thinking I'm talking about? Actually, it's a skit about an NFL player that plays, what is it, like Ray something? He basically created another alter ego where he's an NFL player that ended up with concussions and obviously battling CTE. And some players' families and fans who actually dealt with that are upset about it. So they're critiquing this skit. So you got to go and check it out, because you're going to get a good chuckle, man. All right. MyColumbusPower.com. Now, what it is for these tickets to go and see Boosie Webby, Pleasure P this Saturday at Kimba Live. Those are coming up at 12 o'clock. And then at 2 o'clock, Wu-Tang, Bone Thugs and Harmony, Final Chamber Tour in Cincinnati, September 5th. Those yours at 2 o'clock. That's what it is this hour with your man Nails on Power 107.5.
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0: Midday Kickback. 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Power 107.5 Nails, man. Hey, remember, we gas you up this summer, man. A lucky listener won a whole month of free gas. That's Jaleesa, man. Shout out to Jaleesa. Jaleesa, I might have said your name wrong. Celebrating, but guess what? We all celebrating because tomorrow is the final preseason game for NFL, which means college football pretty much kicking off on Saturday, y'all. I don't even know where the hell my cowbell at. Where my cowbell? Somebody took my cowbell. See, that's why you can't invite everybody to your cookout until you kick back. People start stealing stuff. But anyway, college football back this upcoming Saturday. I think they're calling it week zero. No college game day will be on TV. That's all we worry about, right? And then, remember Saturday night, we got the Boosie Webby Pleasure P Southern Truth Tour event going down at Kimba Live Saturday night. And you can be in the building if you win these tickets coming up at noon.
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6: This is The Daily Play with Joy Taylor. In every season, except for during the COVID pandemic, the NFL has had a Pro Bowl. The quality and nature of that game has shifted over the years, but on Wednesday, the league said no more. Instead, players selected as Pro Bowlers will be invited to attend an in-person celebration in Los Angeles during the traditional weekend the Pro Bowl games took place. There's a major shift in who's a Pro Bowler as well. 88 players will be named to the Pro Bowl class in late December with no replacement selections. Quote, it's okay to be the first league to walk away from the competitive All-Star game is a quote from NFL Executive Vice President Peter O'Reilly. I love that the NFL is never afraid to make big sweeping changes, and I'm actually okay with this. For more on this and other top stories of the day, tune into The Daily Play with Joy Taylor at UrbanOnePodcast.com.

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2: The reality is tragedy never announces that it is coming. Tragedy thrives on that one bad decision, one unnecessary risk, one moment of believing that it couldn't possibly happen to me. There was a time in our past when our main concentration was on survival. Our elders were considered strict when they would not allow us to go to anyone's house before everyone in that house was checked out. They firmly believed that the company we keep in our youth will determine the outcome of our future. And they were bound and determined that every generation would do better than the one before. Oftentimes, when a young person's future is interrupted by tragedy, it serves as a wake-up call to remind us to accept the reality that we are uniquely different from other cultures. Understanding that difference obligates us to make certain that our young survive so that they, too, can experience a future.
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on that one voyage cruise setting sail out of Miami. By now, you should have reserved your cabin. If you didn't, you're missing out. I'm telling you, you're gonna have FOMO. You can see people from Columbus on the cruise with T.I. and Rick Ross and others on your timeline. You're like, man, I should have booked.

0: Hamilton. I see it's an overturned car on South Hamilton over there by the tattoo shop and by Capital Ford. 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Yeah, Nails right here. 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Columbus is number one for hip-hop and R&B. And Home in the Morning Hustle is Nails. Hey, check it out. We getting ready to turn up. Noon is going down. Lunch Break Mix with DJ Mr. King. And today is Thursday, so you know what's about to go down. Shout out to all the Kickback fam all over the city. Lincoln Park. Shout out to Northern Lights. East Broad Street. Southfield, what's happening? South Champion, what's happening? Everybody tapping in with me at DJ Nails with a Z on all social media. DJ N as in Nancy, A-I-L-Z as in zebra. DJ Nails, like fingernails with a Z. Tap in on my social media. Let me know you locked in because we got Throwback Thursday Lunch Break Mix about to go down and I'm shouting you out. Let's go. 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

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Chain on skateboard P, skateboard P be my OG. 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

2006 that song came out. I was a senior in high school. Shout out to Shauna, DTP, and of course your Urban One fam right there too. Chris Lover Lover. That was his radio personality name. Ludacris. 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This is the Throwback Thursday edition of the Lunch Break Mix. DJ Mr. King on the set. And I'm on this MIC, Nails, at DJ NAILZ. Shout out to Corey on the check-in from Worthington. Amir and Marcus listening right there in Clintonville. Bexley on the check-in, too. Shout out to OSU, Ohio State. Lissette, Simone, Tanya. I told y'all, at DJ Nails with a Z, I'm shouting you out. DJ NAILZ. You hit me up on any of my social media. TikTok, Twitter, Instagram, Threads. 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

0: Hey, why me want proof? Had him make a few bands on the world. It's the king.
1: Man, I hate that this going down on social media. Rod Wave from the crib, from Florida, one of my favorite rappers. And Boosie, one of the favorite rappers that I listened to growing up. Like, he'll be in town this Saturday for the Southern Truth Tour with Webby and Pleasure P over at Kimba Live. We got tickets for you. I'm about to hook those up to caller number 7. But him and Rod Wave going back and forth on social media right now, man. I'm going to uncover some of that. We'll talk about it in what it is in my 1 o'clock hour. That's my celebrity entertainment news, rumors, and gossip. But caller number 7 getting tickets to pull up to the Southern Truth Tour to see Boosie, Webby, and Pleasure P this Saturday over at Kimba Live. What's up?
2: Yes, I was trying to see what's up, number 7.
1: Yep, you my caller number 7. Congratulations. I got you these tickets to go to Southern Truth Tour. Boosie, Webby, and Pleasure P this Saturday over at Kimba Live. Congratulations. The ticket's still on sale right now. 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Right now, if you're trying to cop those tickets. But the next time to win is 9 o'clock tonight. Ladies Love Line, they got another chance for you. That's one of your second to last chances to win these tickets from Power 107.5.

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It's Power 107.5 Nails right here, man. Remember, we hooked you up with the tickets to go down 71 to see Chris Brown and Usher. 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
2: All right, man. I hate to see this Boosie and Rod Wave going back and forth. And, you know, Boosie will be here this Saturday, so we might get to talk to him about this. But first, let me kick it off real quick with sending our thoughts and our prayers and condolences. You know, we had Dolly Parton passed away earlier this week on the 25th. And then yesterday, Tim Curry, who played the original It the Clown and on Rocky Horror Picture Show, he passed away. And this morning we woke up to the news that Samuel Monroe Jr., who some of y'all don't know him by his name, but I guarantee you, you know his face in some of the movies that he played in the culture. He played the ultimate bad guy. That's why I put in my family group chat, man. This man played the good bad. He was the best bad guy in all of the movies that we grew up watching. Tales from the Hood and Menace to Society, among others. His mother made an announcement on her social media, on her Facebook earlier today, that her son had passed away after a courageous battle with severe complications stemming from meningitis. He was only 52 years old. And you can see that full story up on our website at mycolumbuspower.com. Now, what it is with Boosie and Rod Wave, well, they've been taking shots at each other, and it all came from back in the day, just a couple years ago, when Rod Wave ended up getting a lawsuit, or Boosie threatened to sue Rod Wave for a sample that Boosie did not clear. And Rod Wave happened to sit down with Shannon Sharp and asked about this lawsuit from Boosie. And Rod Wave's response was, you know, he was more hurt than anything.
3: Boosie on fire, man. I don't know what you... Boosie on fire, man. I used to, man. I had the Boosie fade, man. That's crazy, man. I just was showing love, you know what I'm saying? I ain't, man. But it's so crazy because, like we said, like, you know, growing up in certain, like, my adolescence, you know, the people that I looked up to, like, the real guys in my life, like my dad and my uncle, them boys were gone. Them boys were up the road. Right. They stood on whatever business they was on. So the TV screen, the YouTube or whatever was our role models, you know what I'm saying? And everything they talked and preached and did, we lived. You see what I'm saying?
1: Yes.
3: And maybe it wasn't even real, you know what I'm saying?
2: And I understand where Rod Wave coming from because, you know, being from the South, being from Florida, I'm one of them boys too. Grew up listening to Boosie, loving Boosie and listening to, you know, life and everything because they spoke from where our perspective. But Boosie, you know, he heard it. And Boosie ain't about to let something fly without responding to it.
4: Your big ass up, boy. You done took 15 music and made a career out of it. Boy, you a straight bitch. Talking about your heart ain't never been broke. But every song you talking about, your heart broke. You a cap rapper. Shut your bitch ass up.
2: I will say this, man. I hate to see this. Especially with Boosie being an OG and Rod Wave being somebody coming up. And he was saying that his feelings were hurt because one of his favorite rappers, you know, sued him or whatever. I don't think that was the best response or reaction to it. But nonetheless, whenever we get a response or a reaction or an update, of course, your man Alales will let you know what it is over here. Now, what it is with these tickets to the final chamber tour, Wu-Tang, Bone Thugs and Harmony, Down 71 in Cincinnati on September 5th. You want to go? 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
5: 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Yeah, this is for all the fans that waited, that hated. 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
1: Hello, if I'm a winner.
0: Believe it or not, you call it number one. I need number seven.
1: Oh, my God.
0: No, don't feel bad. Just hang up and call me right back. 614-821-1075. Let's do it.
2: Let's get the party started. See you at the bar. You was hardly talking. That's when I knew that your heart was starring. Friends to lovers need a part to star in. Like, wait, babe. 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

0: Nine brown eyes.
1: 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And did. Hey, look, sing this one with us. Bo 107.5.
2: I used to think about immature things. 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Are you gonna call me like you said you would? Is this really your real phone number?

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Thorough as f- don't need your jazz. Psychedist f- can reach up jazz. Zodiac sign, it must be a Gemini moon, cause we about to go half. Mistakenly, nobody been in a bag, but how many bodies done been in her bag?

0: Hey, Cardi B is in some trouble with Chipotle, y'all. Aha! One of the hottest songs out right now. So, Cardi is working with Chipotle to release a new food item. Apparently, the food item is supposed to drop on Monday, or the announcement is supposed to happen on Monday, but she was just on her IG Live and accidentally leaked what this new food item is that her and Chipotle working together to drop.
1: You don't got no power! You don't got no power that got to make Chipotle change their chips! You don't got no power to make Chipotle change their chips! Yeah! Yeah, now I don't gotta go to no more Dwayne Reed's, no more all that stop at the CVS to get Doritos. Chipotle was that old word? That's what y'all doing?
0: Listen to her assistant.
2: You weren't supposed to tell them about the chips.
1: Girl, you don't lie. What are you doing?
2: No, that's a problem.
1: Okay. Bye-bye. I was supposed to tell you about the chips, because the chips come out on Monday. Oops, my bad. Sorry. I'm too excited.
0: You gotta love Cardi, man. Hey, 614-821-1075. What's up, caller number 7? Congratulations.
3: What's up? Hey!
0: Hey, Wu-Tang, Bone Thugs and Harmony, the final chamber tour going down Cincinnati, Riverbend Music Center, right down 71 on September 5th. You in the building?
3: Yes, sir. It's the Thuggy Fergie's Bone.
0: You on fire. You on fire, man. Hey, tickets still available right now. Ticketmaster.com. It's going down next Saturday, down 71 at Riverbend Music Center. But I got your last call tomorrow, 2 o'clock.
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0: Morning Dew. Beyonce, Jay-Z, Miss Carter, if you're nasty, you hear me? It's Power 107.5, Midday Kickback Nails right here. Hey, I'm about to slide out of the way because Ink Misses and Corey Grant up next. Hey, before I do that, I do want to send a big congratulations to our Gas Up winner, man. Shout out to Jaleesa. We gassed her up. She got a whole month of free gas because she was our winner inside of 107 Days of Summer, powered by People, Places, and Dreams. Hey, I'm sliding out of the way because you know what's next. POTC posted on the corner. Juvenile on there, too. Talk about that No Limited Cash Money Tour. You see somebody without a smile, give them one of yours. I'll talk to you tomorrow.
1: Local for you, I'm Matt Barnes with an NBC4 update on Urban One. 5 of the 17 people detained after shots were fired at Columbus officers on Tuesday have been arrested. They were wanted on outstanding warrants. Officers were serving a search warrant at a house on North Harris Avenue as part of a drug investigation, and while there, someone opened fire. Investigators say they are still trying to identify the person responsible. No one was injured. Qualifying households in Whitehall can now apply for up to $500 to cover repairs caused by this month's severe weather. Applicants must live in Whitehall and pay property taxes to Whitehall City Schools. Only single-family homes are eligible. That application will remain open until the fund runs out of money. And the 2027 Big Ten Wrestling Championships will take place in downtown Columbus. The conference announced that Nationwide Arena will welcome the best wrestlers during the first weekend of March. It is the first time in 113 years that the event will be held at a neutral site. Join us at 4, 5, and 6 tonight to follow these stories and your most accurate forecast.
2: 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Saturday, August 29th.

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2: Period.
1: August 27th, twin.
2: Mm-hmm.
1: Another day to be great.
2: Period.
1: I saw that it's National Peach Day.
2: I love peaches.
1: You love peaches?
2: I do.
1: No, I love them peaches too, right?
2: Good peach cobbler. Regular peaches.
1: It's banana lovers day.
2: It was just banana split day. What's up with all these banana days?
1: Hey, monkey business.
2: Let me find out.
1: National Just Because Day.
2: Okay.
1: National Petroleum Day.
2: Okay.
1: I don't know about that.
2: Good Vaseline.
1: What's the difference between Vaseline and petroleum?
2: The same thing. Vaseline is just the name brand of the company.
1: I thought so. Okay. I always thought, pass me that Vaseline. So it always been petroleum, not Vaseline.
2: Mm-hmm. Pass me the petroleum.
1: Black folks always going to tell someone, boy.
2: And it.
1: So Vaseline do sound better than petroleum, though.
2: It do.
1: We came to work, do two things, play these hits, and make sure the hits do not stop.
2: Now we rush.
1: Stick by your radio, man. 1-844-426-POTC.
3: 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Grand Hustle representative, man. Saying congratulations, man, to Incognito and DJ Missy for having the biggest show in the city, man. Pull up and holler at a player. You dig?
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1: I'm against this DJ Mrs.
0: DJ Mrs. Went to the doctor yesterday.
1: And what was going on?
0: Got my blood pressure check. It's still elevated, but I feel great.
1: And what they say?
0: Okay, cool. I was like 140 over 88.
1: Okay.
0: That's pretty good. You know, normally it's supposed to be like 120 over 80.
1: Okay, so you doing what you need to do?
0: I am. Earlier this month, though, I took my blood pressure and got scared, twin.
1: Why?
0: It was like 192 over 122.
1: Aww. What's going on, bro?
0: Came to work.
1: Hey. Now, look. Hey, we grateful.
0: I am. So that's why I need the listeners to tap in and play trivia, participate in the topic
1: call
0: of the day.
1: Call us.
0: Laugh.
1: YouTube.
0: Tell a joke.
1: Follow us on Instagram. Something.
0: Hey, baby, can you help me?
1: At POTC.LIVE.
2: Incognito. Incognito. Okay. The biggest show in the city.
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0: Yo, Columbus, it's your boy Dwayne Carter here at Twins Buick GMC. 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
17: Hey, this is DJ Missy's.
16: First, Dolly Parton.
17: Mm-hmm.
16: Then Tim Curry.
17: Yeah.
16: Storm from The Gladiator.
17: Mm-hmm.
16: Wake up. And who I see today?
17: Junior.
16: My boy, Stacey.
17: From The Players Club.
16: Come on, man. That man had all the roles. Hey, which one of y'all is Kane?
17: You remember Don't Be a Menace while drinking your juice in the hood, and they stumped him out?
16: He was flat.
17: That's crazy. But this is a sad situation, though. It's like people's childhoods is just dwindling away.
16: Man, this is like, and it's like he played the same role every movie.
17: Of course. He black famous for sure.
16: Yo, for sure.
17: He black famous for sure.
16: For sure. So he like one of the ones where we find out he got his wings. You just gonna laugh, quote some of the movies. I might
17: somebody,
16: go watch the movie.
17: Somebody in the comments said, damn, he supposed to be getting married tomorrow.
16: Because they're bachelor party.
17: I said, it's too soon, y'all. It's too soon.
16: Yeah.
17: But it's cool.
16: Man, that's wild. Hey, the phone lines are completely open right now at 1-844-426-POTC.
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2: What's going on, people? It's Bistro, and this is your daily post. All right, here we go. Northwest, yep, Kanye West, little girl, back in the headlines. At only 13 years old, she already got grown folks debating her fashion choices. Yep, North recently talked about her piercings and even revealed that there are still some mom and dad apparently don't want to let her get. I don't know what that is. I don't think I want to know. And now her appearance on the cover of Days has people talking too. Listen, when I was 13, the biggest fashion decision I had was whether or not my mama was gonna let me stay outside after the streetlights was on. North, she got magazine covers, piercings, and a whole style team at 13. Baby girl, go somewhere, ask your mama Kim and your daddy Kanye, can you spend the night at your friend's house first? Slow down. Hey, make sure you follow Posted on the Corner at POTC.live on Instagram. And of course, me, your boy Bistro at Bistro. That's B-E-E-S-T-R-O-H. That's your daily post for now. And don't forget, I'm going to always keep you posted.
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1: Y'all listen to you guys every day. It gets me through my route up here in Upper Arlington. I love you guys.
0: Columbus is number one for hip-hop and R&B and home of the morning hustle. A million.

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1: Has anybody ever tried to impersonate or copy you?
2: Yes.
1: How so? What they do?
2: My sister got pulled over one day by the police. And who do you think she had to pretend to be?
1: You?
2: Yes, me.
1: Chef!
0: Right, Key, how she trying to be you? Y'all twins?
2: Damn near, we 2 months apart.
1: Okay, so that makes sense. I'm not going to... You, and you got to be the oldest.
2: Yes, I am.
1: Okay.
0: That was up, Key?
2: I am from calling from the South Side.
1: Period.
0: 1-844-426-POTC. We inside the topic of the day.
1: Has anybody ever tried to impersonate or copy you?
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10: Hello?
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11: Hey, Booster, we're inside the topic of the day. I need your opinion. Has anybody ever tried to impersonate or copy you?
10: Well, not that I'm aware of.
11: Okay, you better start looking. Put your picture in Google and make sure ain't nobody trying to be you.
10: Okay.
7: Thank you, Boo. We're inside the topic of the day.
11: Has anybody ever tried to impersonate or copy you?
12: Yes.
11: Who and why?
12: My brother, he always trying to be like me because we 7 months apart, and he always think that we the same age, but we not.
11: And you the big sister?
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11: Period.
7: What's your name?
12: My name's Shakira.
7: Hey, Shakira, what's the last thing your brother did? Now, yeah, I just ain't gonna let you talk about him like that. 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
12: He missed my daughter's birthday party.
11: Oh, no, he didn't.
12: He sure did.
7: So did you miss his daughter's birthday party?
12: He ain't got no kids, so I guess that's why he felt it wasn't important.
11: You know what? How he gonna try to do that and he be trying to be like his big sister? That's crazy.
12: Exactly.
7: Well, you know he listening.
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7: 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My name is Incognito.
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13: 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Okay. The biggest show in the city.
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0: Hello?
1: Hello?
0: Yes.
2: We need your opinion. I have a topic of the day. Has anybody ever tried to impersonate or copy you?
1: Yes.
2: Tell us about it.
1: I don't know. I kind of speak my own language, so people tend to want to say what I say, like it's cool or something, but it was just for me.
2: I know that's right. What's some words that you be saying that you know, like, oh, they got that for me?
1: Pretty much anything. Like, I add extra letters to everything, so it would be like sick of this. Sickening. Or I'm hungry tea. You know, things like that.
2: Okay, I add extra letters.
0: How would you add an extra letter to post it on the corner?
1: Posted it on the corner.
0: Okay, then. Posted it. Where you posted it at?
1: On the corner.
0: We wouldn't have no job without you listening, baby.
2: Thank you. Her.
3: Incognito. Incognito. Okay. The biggest show in the city.
4: Posted on the corner.
2: Okay.

0: night football on deck.
1: Tonight, it's going Zim. But good thing we ain't got to talk sports, though.
0: We can let Hollywood Zay do it.
2: Post it on the corner.
3: Time for show that. Let's kick it off in the WNBA. Golden State crushed Connecticut last night, 89-64. While Seattle beat Toronto, 90-78. And in the NFL, Jed York's prostitution sting arrest is now officially a league matter. Yeah, check this out. According to ESPN, Roger Goodell says the NFL is reviewing whether the 49ers owner violated its conduct policy.
4: You can't do that here.
3: Police say York, using the name Joe, answered an undercover prostitution ad, agreed to $160 for sex, then drove to the meetup and was arrested.
5: Ooh, you like freaky stuff, huh?
3: And as we reported yesterday, he pled no contest to a reduced misdemeanor charge.
6: Get your fucking ass off!
3: And in the MLB, big history in San Diego for the culture. Husband and wife Jose E. Feliciano and Kwanzaa Jones now lead the Padres.
7: I said, now, yo soy la madre.
3: And I don't know, I kind of feel like this is the right song.
8: Boricua, hey! Morena.
3: But you know, they had their own play in mind. They introduced themselves with some flavor for real. Feliciano wore number 21, honoring Puerto Rican legend Roberto Clemente, while Jones, who's also a recording artist, walked into their first Padres press conference to her own Padres anthem. It's called We All In. Check it out.
9: We're gonna win, we're gonna win, we're gonna win, win it all.
3: The new Padres ownership group mission is simple. Bring San Diego its first World Series. And on the field, the Padres blanked Pittsburgh 3-0. The Yankees beat Houston 9-3. Milwaukee smashed the Mets 8-1. Atlanta walked off LA 6-5. And Cincinnati erased a 6-run, ninth inning deficit to stun San Francisco 10-9. Man, what about the Little League World Series? Let's talk about that. Hamilton, Ohio beat Atlanta 11-2. While Henderson, Nevada beat Iowa 14-6 to reach the U.S. championship game. And tonight, man, look out. It's Thursday. That means it's time for that NFL preseason with the Steelers versus Bills and Patriots versus Browns, both kicking off at 6 p.m. Central. Then the 49ers versus Raiders at 7, and finally the Rams versus the Chargers at 9 p.m. All right, that does it for me. That's been your Posted on the Corner Sports Minute with the playmaker Hollywood Zay. For this story, scores, and more, then head on over to postedonthecorner.com. 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
20: 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I name me five cereal mascots in 5 seconds. Go.
21: Cereal mascot?
20: Yep.
21: Mm-hmm. You got Tiger, Tony the Tiger.
22: Uh-huh.
21: You got the little, I don't know their name. I know Tony one. We got the little, hell, all these cereals. We got the, what's the little frog name? The frog, the whatever the frog name with the sugar pop.
22: Okay.
21: We got him. 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

0: every bite. 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
3: Hey, good sis, DJ Missy's.
0: Friday, Junior, we at work trying to make you twerk.
3: The week flew by.
0: It did. This was a good one.
3: This
0: has probably been the fastest. August was like, I ain't got no holidays. Mm-hmm. I ain't doing none of that extra stuff. And it's Obama's birthday, Michael Jackson, Kobe Bryant. Bye.
3: Hallelujah.
0: That was August.
3: Okay, we done lost people. It's been a rough week.
0: August been something.
3: But
0: what's up?
3: Since it's been a rough week, I think it's only right that we have a little fun.
0: Okay, what you trying to do?
3: For us and the listeners.
0: What you want to do?
3: You know that Cash Money No Limit tour on the way.
0: Oh, yeah. City to city, state to state.
3: And we got
0: to
3: talk about it with somebody.
0: Oh, okay.
3: So I think we should talk to Juvenile.
0: Boy.
3: Juvenile will be pulling up.
0: Oh, you trying to back that thing up. You ain't slick. You ain't slick. You try. You want to get you a younger old one. Juve.
3: You know I love the unks.
0: How you love that? Juvenile going to be posted on the corner.
3: Period.
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2: 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I can't wait.
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0: TikTok, IG, X, Threads, and all that. Yep, we there too at Power Columbus. We don't mind if you beat down our DMs at Power Columbus.
1: Ice.

0: And that's how it was. Nobody ever snitched in the hood. It's the code of the streets. We live by it, we die by it. The G code.
1: What's up, y'all? This is your boy Juvie the Great, and I'm posting right here on the corner. You heard? Cut up.
2: You're buzzing on the corner with yours truly, Incognito.
3: Hey, you good sis, DJ Mrs.
2: DJ Mrs., when you talk about Louisiana,
3: talk about legendary.
2: New Orleans.
3: Talk about that pen still work.
2: Generational.
3: Come on with it.
2: Hey, man, I'm talking about he survived CDs.
3: Him.
2: DVDs.
3: Him.
2: VHSs.
3: Capital
2: cassette. Come on.
3: Come on now.
2: Original.
3: Hot boy. Who we got in the building?
2: Juve.
3: What's that, Juve now?
4: You missed a couple.
2: Uh-oh.
4: A-Track.
3: Uh-huh.
4: A-Dat. 2-inch reel. Those things are not here right now.
3: Juve, what's keeping you going? Because you've been hitting the ground running. What's going on?
4: Life.
3: Mm-hmm.
4: You know, how do you say being full of life? You know, everything. My family, my wife, my kids, just everything. Mm-hmm. Just having fun with the music. People still like my music, still doing shows.
3: Definitely.
4: Just all of that.
3: This tour on the way.
4: Oh, great.
3: Okay.
4: Yes, great. About time. You know, like, I feel like everybody else. When it comes down to that, because we did the verses in LA, right?
3: Mm-hmm.
4: I feel like it's only right that we do it in every city. So I'm just glad this happened.
3: Okay, 25-year-old Jew, would you have expected anything like this happening in your future? This tour?
4: No. Never.
2: When you hit that stage, what's one of your personal favorites to perform?
4: Oh man, my personal favorite is 400 Degrees.
2: Yes,
4: truthfully, you know. We used to be the first song in the show. You know, now we had to put it later in the show because people get mad that I put it in the beginning of the show. The people that comes late, show up, get y'all tickets early.
3: Mm-hmm. Come on.
4: They say, well, you didn't sing 400 Degrees. You didn't show up at the beginning of the show. So that song always been like the trigger for me. That's the song that get me going. And I usually get a good reaction from the audience when I sing it.
2: Juve!
4: Uh-huh. Post it right here on the corner, you heard?
5: Incognito, Incognito, okay. The biggest show in the city.
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3: Okay.
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14: Toss it on the counter!
12: Juvie, when you look at Juvenile now versus the younger Juvenile that first walked into Cash Money Records, what would that younger Juvenile be surprised by now these days?
15: Oh, the fact that I'm a businessman. I didn't know back then when I was young, I never saw myself as being a businessman. I thought I was going to get in, sell a lot of records, and just get out and do something else. But, man, it's crazy. I've grown, I've matured, and things in my, I see things different. I don't like a whole lot of sweet things. I like salt and pepper.
16: Come on, I'm not
15: well, I like onions. You know, back then when I was a kid, I didn't want onions on anything. So a lot of things changed for me.
12: Super grown. When you talk catalog, what would you say is one of your easiest hits that you recorded?
15: The easiest hit probably would be Back That Thing Up.
12: Take me there.
15: Because I just use one word. Remember. It's easy. I think anybody can make their own version of Back That Thing Up. Not just me. I've heard other versions of it. Like 100 versions of it. So I think it was one of my easiest songs to make.
12: For me, growing up in Georgia, turning on BET, seeing that yellow Ferrari, the project,
16: come on,
12: Soldier Rags. I'm looking, I'm like, I'm there. For you, when you saw yourself on BET like that, in that pivotal moment, what did you process and download?
15: I can't explain it, man. Kind of like what you just said. I finally made it. Everybody see me. You know, now I could go outside. Now I could just, you know what I'm saying? Now I could just go to these places and my face is recognized. Like, you know, it was one of them things, like, I can't explain it, man. You know, one of the biggest blessings I ever got is seeing myself on that, on the videos, on BET and also MTV and VH1. Not only that, I don't know if you remember, The Box.
16: I don't know.
15: You missed it. So look, you could use your phone and call in and pay it. What they charge per video? $2.99 a video, and you could program your video and watch and just sit there and wait till your video come on TV.
16: So them folks were paying.
15: So everybody got to watch the. Yeah, they was paying.
16: They were paying to see Juvie.
15: I mean, it was so good. I wish you could have been here to see. How old are you?
16: 31.
15: You missed it. Definitely missed it.
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20: 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Life goes on. I need a heart.

0: 10, girl, you a 10. Girl, you a 10, girl, you a 10, girl, you a 10. 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
3: Okay, you and Manny Fresh.
4: I get it. First, I didn't get it.
2: You're getting interviewed. The interviewer doing the interview.
4: I get it. You know, at first, you know, when you're on the other side of the gun, you're like, man, I want to get this over with.
3: Mm-hmm.
4: You know, I want to get this over with and move on to the next thing. But now I realize the importance of it, especially when you're on the other side of the gun.
3: Okay.
4: Yeah.
3: Have you learned anything new about working with Manny? I know y'all don't work together 30 plus, but what have you learned from working with him on this level?
4: Manny is serious when it comes to his questions.
3: Mm-hmm.
4: Like when he got something set that he want to ask, he don't care what's going on. He gonna ask that question. If he got to pivot it three different ways, because he don't want to offend the person that he's asking the question.
3: Of course,
4: but he's gonna ask his question.
3: Definitely.
4: Yeah,
5: man. Take me to the set of Baller Blocking. What's one of your most vivid memories while filming that movie?
4: Oh man, so we have a scene in the project in the movie where it's a guy that. He backs up and he gets shot up. He gets in the shootout, but he's shooting back and he gets shot up. But that's actually, in reality, we had to change the character because the guy that I brought to the set, you know, he actually got in the real shootout.
3: You don't want to trigger nobody.
4: We had to change characters because, you know, they sent my dude back up the road. They caught him.
5: Ooh.
4: Yeah, so it was one of them situations.
3: So you had to go back to the drawing board on that one.
4: That movie was really was more gangster than what y'all know. I mean, we really had people off the set. We really had to get the D-Boys to shut down on the project. And they was getting mad, too, because it was back up. So it was a situation. But we got it done. A shout out to the Magnolia, man. He really showed me love.
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7: 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Through thick and thin, she stayed there. You know what I'm saying? But I understood why. 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Ain't nothing nice.
0: Incognito. Incognito. Okay. The biggest show in the city.
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1: Hey, this is DJ Missy.
0: Juvie, when you think about New Orleans and a Mount Rushmore, who would you put up there besides yourself?
2: Ooh, that's so hard because New Orleans is not a hip-hop city. Now, you want to say hip-hop?
0: Yeah, hip-hop.
2: I'm always, you know, Wayne is my GOAT. We got Soldiers. We got Magnolia Slim. Ooh, man, that's hard. This is a hard one. I'm definitely going there.
1: Period.
2: I'm gonna go BG. I'm gonna go Lil
0: Bro. I heard you mention Magnolia Slim. What was y'all last conversation?
2: Oh man, we was coming to Atlanta. We had a show coming up in Atlanta we was about to do, I think the next couple weeks or something. Cause you know, Slow Motion was taking off.
1: Mm-hmm.
2: And we was coming out here to sing Slow Motion. And it was like a crazy conversation. It wasn't that long. He was like, bro, I'm going through something right now. I'm about to make a run. I'm see you later. And it was like that.
0: We could sit here and talk to Juvie all day.
1: For sure.
0: But man, we're going to take them five.
1: Mm-hmm. Thank you.
0: The original Hot Boys here, Juvie.
2: Thank y'all for having me, man.
3: Post it on the corner.
2: This is boy Juvie the Great. I just want to say congratulations to Incognito and DJ Misses for having the biggest show in the city. You heard me? The number one show in the city. Cut up.
4: Incognito. Oh. Incognito. Okay. The biggest show in the city.
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0: 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We even hooked a lucky listener and a friend up with a trip to Vegas to see him this September. And now, tickets to see Breezy.
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1: Has anybody ever tried to impersonate or copy you?
2: Yes.
1: How so? What they do?
2: My sister got pulled over one day by the police. And who you think she had to pretend to be?
1: You?
2: Yes, me.
1: Chef!
0: Key, how she trying to be you? Y'all twins?
2: Damn near, we 10 months apart.
1: Okay, so that makes sense. I'm not gonna you, and you gotta be the oldest.
2: Yes, I am.
0: That was up, Key.
2: I am supposed to call from the south side.
1: Period.
0: 1-844-426-POTC. We inside the topic of the day.
1: Has anybody ever tried to impersonate or copy you?
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17: Hello?
18: Hey.
17: Hey, boo. So we're inside the topic of the day. I need your opinion. Has anybody ever tried to impersonate or copy you?
16: Well, not that I'm aware of.
17: Okay, you better start looking. Put your picture in Google and make sure ain't nobody trying to be you.
16: Okay.
1: Thank you, boo. We inside the topic of the day.
17: Has anybody ever tried to impersonate or copy you?
19: Yes.
17: Who and why?
19: My brother, he always trying to be like me because we 7 months apart, and he always think that we the same age, but we not.
17: And you the big sister?
19: I'm the big sister, the biggest.
17: Period.
1: What's your name?
19: My name's Shakira.
1: Hey, Shakira, what's the last thing your brother did? Now, yeah, I just ain't gonna let you talk about him like that. What he did?
19: He missed my daughter's birthday party.
17: Oh, no, he didn't.
19: He sure did.
1: So did you miss his daughter's birthday party?
19: He ain't got no kids, so I guess that's why he felt it wasn't important.
17: You know what? How he gonna try to do that and he be trying to be like his big sister? That's crazy.
19: Exactly.
1: Well, you know he listening.
19: He better be posted on the corner.
1: 1-844-426-POTC. My name is Incognito.
17: And DJ Missy.
1: We inside the topic of the day.
17: Has anybody ever tried to impersonate or copy you?
20: Incognito. Incognito. Okay. The biggest show in the city.
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22: Okay.

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See you at the bar, you was hardly talking. That's when I knew that your heart was scarring. Friends to lovers need a part to star in. Like, wait, babe, let me

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1: Toss it out the counter.
2: Hello?
3: Hello?
2: Yes.
4: We need your opinion. I have a topic of the day. Has anybody ever tried to impersonate or copy you?
3: Yes.
4: Tell us about it.
3: I don't know. I kind of speak my own language, so people tend to want to say what I say, like it's cool or something, but it was just for me.
4: I know that's right. What's some words that you be saying that you know, like, oh, they got that for me?
3: Pretty much anything. Like, I add extra letters to everything, so it would be like sick of this. Sickening. Or I'm hungry tea. You know, things like
4: okay,
3: that.
4: I just add extra letters.
2: How would you add an extra letter to post it on the corner?
3: Posted it on the corner.
2: Okay, it did. Posted it in. Where you posted it at?
3: On the corner.
2: We wouldn't have no job without you listening, baby.
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2: DJ Mrs., let's continue this conversation on our Instagram page.
4: At Hot1079ATL. Has anybody ever tried to impersonate or copy you?
2: While you're getting your comment on, we're going to continue to ride commercial free.
4: Purr.
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0: What's up, everybody? This is Pastor Mike Jr. And there's a word that should come to mind and make you smile. It's called incognito. Incognito means I'm able to be in a room, but not in a room. It means I'm able to move, but people may not detect me. And if somebody listening to me right now, you're frustrated because you're asking for popularity, but you don't know how to manage the seasons of being incognito. Incognito does not mean I don't have it. It means I don't have to flaunt it. It means I am who I am and I'm comfortable in my own skin. So every time you tune on to Incognito, you're not just listening to music. You're not just vibing with your favorite people. What you're saying is that I'm going to be the person in my family who can win and remain humble. Win and not be over the top. Win and just remain who I am. Don't let anybody rush you. It's a generation of people who are rising who are going to be blessed and still know how to be.
1: Incognito.

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